0: on the Party Songs Weekend. Hi, hi, call me right now. My name's Mason, 85 Live Line. What do you want?
1: Hi, Mason. It's Whitney here.
0: Whitney Houston?
1: We would like to... Well, gosh, I wish.
0: I bet she does, too.
1: We heard, and it was about 6:06 p.m., and you played a song. You played Pink Pony Club for a girl named Waverly who was turning 6.
0: Yeah.
1: Now, I have a daughter named Waverly.
0: Really?
1: And we've never heard that name before, so we were wondering where she was from.
0: Oh, she was from Utah.
1: Okay, we're in Canada here, so we're just making sure we've got no doubles.
0: Well, how about we play a song for your Waverly?
1: My Waverly would love to hear anything by Benson Boone.
0: Okay. Every kid loves him, and K-pop Demon Hunters, Imagine Dragons, it's crazy.
1: Yeah, you got it. Yeah, Benson Boone, anything for her. As long as we know she's the only one in Winnipeg, Manitoba, Canada.
0: Thanks for calling.

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1: Yeah, yo.
0: Liveline.
1: It's going down.
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14: Lows dip down to about 46 tonight under partly cloudy skies. North winds around 5 miles per hour. Cloudy skies tomorrow. Slight chance for showers. Daytime highs approaching 67. Cloudy skies tomorrow night. Thunderstorms likely. Lows dip down to about 59. That's your forecast. I'm weatherology meteorologist Paul Trombley. Get the latest weather updates online at MinnesotaDailyWeather.com. Right now, 63.
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15: Can you put on Country Roads?
1: Country Roads, take me home.
15: Yes.
1: To a place where I belong. West Virginia, Mountain Mama. That one?
15: Yeah.
1: No, we don't have that. Maybe something else?
15: Can you play something by Taylor Swift?
1: Oh, how about one of her new songs? She just put out four of them.
15: Do you want Patient Zero that you just heard?
1: Well, we just played that one. But she has three others.
15: Yeah, let's do a new one.
1: Okay, how about Cleveland?
15: Yeah.
1: Have you heard it before?
15: No.
1: But it's Taylor Swift, so everything she does is great, right?
15: Yeah.
1: She could sit and scream into a microphone for 9 hours, and you'd say, oh, my God, it's so creative and amazing. What's your name?
15: Jackson.
1: Where are you calling from?
11: Canada, Winnipeg.
1: Winnipeg, oh my God. Flooding in tonight. Thanks for calling Lifeline. Here's your song. Go to Cleveland someday.

0: 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Flyline. Hi, what do you want to hear?
1: Hi, anything by Billie Eilish is fine.
0: Okay.
1: This is Lucy.
0: Hey, Lucy. How about Birds of a Feather?
1: Birds of a Feather sounds wonderful. Thank you.
0: You're welcome. Where are you calling from?
1: We are calling from Putney, Vermont.
0: Oh.
1: Me and my son, Ellen.
0: Yeah. What's going on tonight?
1: We just got back from a lovely dinner.
0: What'd you have?
1: Over in Keene. It was, what was the name of the place?
2: Madame Cherie's. This place is awesome.
1: Madame Cherie's.
0: Madame Cherie, well.
2: They had like this Dolly Parton drag show, and they had like all these people dressed up. It was sick.
0: Wow, dinner and a show.
2: Yeah. Yeah.
0: That's pretty cool. I'll have to check it out sometime. And now they owe us a check for all that free advertising. Let's play your song. Thanks for calling Liveline.
1: Thank you. Have a good one.
0: Hey,

0: 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Hello, Lifeline. What do you want to hear?
1: Hey, can I hear Just Can't Get Enough by Black Eyed Peas?
0: Yeah, that was their last hit with Fergie. Because apparently she had enough.
1: Yeah, it was.
0: And who is this?
1: This is JC.
0: And where are you calling from?
1: Talladega.
0: Is your last name Penny?
1: No.
0: No? What are you doing tonight?
1: I'm just sitting at my house listening to the radio and watching a fire outside of my house.
0: You're washing what? Your toes?
1: No. watching a fire in a fire pit.
0: You're washing a fire?
1: No, watching. W-A-T-C-H.
0: Oh, you're washing your mother?
1: No.
0: What did you do? You bought a dog on eBay? No, I'm just kidding. Here's your song. Thanks for calling Lifeline. Bye.

0: Taylor Swift tracks, Cleveland and Patient Zero. She's got two others, and we're going to play them later on, so make sure you're here. Also, whatever you want, this is an all-request show. If you like it, we play it. And if you're doing something tonight, we want to know about it. If you're heading out to the bars, driving around the clubs, or you're with your friends and families, chilling in the backyard, maybe a bonfire, you have the Liveline app, which we hope you download, and you're listening all by yourself in your room. That's okay. We're here to keep you company. Now, though,
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13: Lows dipped out to about 46 tonight under partly cloudy skies. North winds around 5 miles per hour. Cloudy skies tomorrow. Slight chance for showers. Daytime highs approaching 67. Cloudy skies tomorrow night. Thunderstorms likely. Lows dipped down to about 59. That's your forecast. I'm weatherology meteorologist Paul Trombley. Get the latest weather updates online at MinnesotaDailyWeather.com. Right now, 63.
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0: taking off latex gloves.
1: Oh my gosh, you're the winner! Yes, Mr. Robert Love. Who is this?
0: All right, this is Pablo.
1: Where are you calling from?
0: Baltimore.
1: Where?
0: From Baltimore, but driving to Ocean City, Maryland.
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0: Awesome.
1: Robert Paul will be thrilled. You don't know who that is, but he knows who he is.
0: I know.
1: He's the guy who runs the radio station.
0: Gotcha. Not me.
1: No. We're going to send you a fabulous Live Line trophy. Also, a pack of latex gloves. How about that?
0: Oh, can't wait to use them.
1: For all those dirty jobs you do.
0: Exactly. Got to keep the hands clean, right?
1: Yes. Make sure to wrap it up.

0: 97.7. Hello, Liveline. Who's this?
1: Hello, Liveline. Who's this?
2: Hey, it's Caleb. Do you guys have Cat's Eye? Anything by them? I like anything.
0: All right. Is that for you or your child?
2: Me, actually.
0: Oh, really? Wow. That never happens. Yeah. It's always some parent calling and they want to hear it for their kid.
2: No, that's all me. I like those girls.
0: I'm sure they'd like you, too. Where are you calling from?
2: LaGrange, Georgia. I actually called in once and won one of the games you guys were playing.
0: Oh, cool. Do you still have your prize?
2: Still have it on my nightstand.
0: Oh, well, that's nice. So you can go to bed with me every day. So to speak. Let's play Animal. How about that one?
2: I love it.
0: Okay. Thanks for calling Liveline. Have a great night.
2: You too.
0: Bye.

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1: Hi there. Is this Mason?
0: Well, it depends. Do I owe you money?
1: No, you don't. I actually just wanted to know how old you are, because I saw your picture and I just figured your voice sounds way too old for your face.
0: Actually, I'm 25. People think I look like I'm 15, but they think I sound like I'm 50.
1: Honestly, they're not wrong. But you're a great DJ, you're a VJ or whatever host.
2: Oh, love you, man.
1: All I want to say is my buddy Tony, he's been like, it's my favorite guy, it's Mason. Anyways, just want to say, calling from Winnipeg, and I would love to request No Broke Boys, please.
0: Oh, that's a great party song. Yeah, we haven't played that in, what, like a year?
1: Or like 5 minutes.
0: We used to play the crap out of it, though. It's great for this time of day.
1: You know what? It's actually my ringtone, so it's kind of great.
0: Really? You must not get a lot of calls, otherwise you'd be sick of it.
1: You know what? I usually keep my phone on vibrate.
0: Oh, yeah. I understand that.

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13: 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Chicago hopes to get back on track after falling to 1-1 last week, while Jalen Hurts and the Eagles want to build on their 2-0 start. 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
15: Lows level off around 46 tonight under partly cloudy skies. Winds out of the north around 5 miles per hour. Slight chance of rain showers tomorrow. Daytime highs approaching 67. Cloudy skies expected. Thunderstorms likely tomorrow night. Lows around 59. Overcast skies. And that's your forecast. I'm weatherology meteorologist Paul Frombly. Get the latest weather updates online at MinnesotaDailyWeather.com. Currently 56.
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17: Now, on Lightline, it's time for the One Note Challenge. My name's Mason. You just got to be first to call us correctly, identifying the title and artist of this massive hit song off the very first note. Here it is. About 15 years ago, it was one of the biggest songs, and it still is. We need the title and the artist. 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
1: Yes, it is!
3: Yes!
0: You're the winner! Congratulations. Who's this?
2: It's Jay.
0: Jay, where are you calling from?
2: I'm calling from Walker, Minnesota.
0: You're going to have to wake up a little bit, Jay. Sounds like you just got out of a cave.
2: I just got off work.
0: Oh, same thing, right?
2: Yeah.
0: Exhausted. Well, we have something to make this whole day a lot better after all the crap that you deal with. A Liveline trophy, Jay.
2: Thank you, Mason.
4: Me not working hard. Yeah, right, picture that with a Kodak. Or better yet, go to Times Square, take a picture of me with a Kodak. Took my life from negative to positive, I just want y'all to know that.

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1: It's Andrew and Rose from Keene, New Hampshire. I guess I want to request a song, and let's play Little John Get Low.
0: Oh, that's a great party song. Get everybody moving now.
1: Nah, let's just turn it over. Turn it down for what? Keene, New Hampshire.
0: Oh, now you want Turn Down for What?
1: Yeah.
0: No, let's do Get Low. That's a better song.
1: Get Low?
0: Yeah, from the window to the wall, to the sweat drop down my, you know.
1: You know what I'm talking about.
0: Yeah.
1: Well, can I just say something over the radio?
0: Yeah, what do you want to say? Are you going to say it?
1: Rose, will you marry me? It's for my girl. She's right next to you on the dog door.
0: What did she say?
1: She's redder than a freaking cherry apple right now.
0: Oh, well, now we need the reaction.
1: Yeah, I knew we needed the reaction. Here she is.
2: Oh, no. Hello.
0: Is it a yes or a no for him?
2: It's a yes, for sure.
0: Oh, my God! Oh. A proposal on live national radio. This is only the second time it's ever happened. This wasn't planned, was it? You guys aren't already, like, married for 30 years or something?
2: No.
0: Are you crying?
2: No.
0: Oh, sounds like you are. Are you emotional?
2: Oh, a little. I do love the guy.
0: Well, I sure hope so.
2: A lot.
0: That's the first part of marriage, right?
2: Oh, it's all a marriage.
0: So what about the other guy that you called us with yesterday?
2: What?
0: No, I'm just kidding.
2: I was going to say, what?
0: All right, well, you two have a happy, healthy life, and call me back in a week and let us know when the wedding planning starts and all that stuff. We're so happy for you.

0: Devin. Hello, Liveline. What do you want to hear?
1: Hey, it's Maxine. Do you have any, like, Fall Out Boy Weezer-type beats?
0: Oh, well, how about something by Fall Out Boy?
1: Perfect.
0: You like Thanks for the Memories, Sugar We're Going Down?
1: Thanks for the Memories. Good, yeah.
0: And actually, the title's Thanks for the Memories, because they take out all the vowels.
1: Oh, yeah?
0: Yeah. And you know why they did that?
1: I don't.
0: Because back in the early days, their song titles were really, really long. And so they did that as a joke, like to shorten the title of the song.
1: Oh, yeah. That way it would fit on the scrolling thing or whatever, yeah.
0: Well, I don't even know if that's what it was. I think they just love trolling their fans.
1: Yeah, just trolling. That's legit. That's good.
0: Where are you from, Maxine?
1: Originally, I'm from Oklahoma, but right now I'm from Peoria, Illinois.
0: Oh, cool. Well, Oklahoma's okay. Here's your song. Thanks for calling Liveline.
1: Thank you. Bye.

0: Mix 103.7. And thanks for being here tonight on Live Line, the Party Song's first fall weekend. My name's Mason. We really do appreciate it. All kinds of stuff going on. Of course, we've played two of the new Taylor Swift songs. We still have two more left. They are Babylon and Pink Clouding, and they're kind of slow. I don't know if we should play them because they're just kind of depressing, and this is all about upbeat and stimulation and energy and hoo-ha. And the phones are kind of dead tonight, too, and this is a thing that people in radio have experienced for literally decades. They always say, like, the end of August and all through September, it's just really, really slow on the phones, and we are experiencing that firsthand tonight. So if you've had trouble getting through in the past, not now. Right now, 85-LIVELINE's the number. You just call or text us. No busy signals. That's 85-LIVELINE. Your shout-outs, dedications, and requests. I want to talk to you.
1: Don't like intelligent conversation? You'll like this show. LIVELINE.
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16: Lows level off around 46 tonight under partly cloudy skies. Winds out of the north around 5 miles per hour. Slight chance of rain showers tomorrow. Daytime highs approaching 67. Cloudy skies expected. Thunderstorms likely tomorrow night. Lows around 59. Overcast skies. And that's your forecast. I'm weatherology meteorologist Paul Frombly. Get the latest weather updates online at MinnesotaDailyWeather.com. Currently 56.
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0: Girlfriend by Avril Lavigne.
1: Oh, yes, I can. Who's this?
0: My name's Courtney.
1: Where are you calling from, Courtney?
0: Marion, North Carolina. It's a super small southern town.
1: Oh, no, I know where that is. We actually get some calls from there. It's surprising, right?
0: Yeah.
1: What made you want to hear that?
0: I'm currently on my way home from the homecoming football game, and I honestly just want something to kind of pep me up before bed.
1: This is perfect for that. When I was in high school, our football team, they played Skater Boy. They got the whole pep band to do Skater Boy.
0: Oh, nice.
1: Yeah, it was really, really fun. And we'll play your Avril right now.
2: Avril,
1: let's say.
2: Avril!
1: That's right. Thanks for calling Liveline.
0: Thank you. Bye.

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0: 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Hi, what do you want to hear?
1: New Rules by Dua Lipa.
0: Oh, that's a great song. That was her first hit.
1: I know, I love it. It's
0: 9 years ago. Who's this?
1: This is Sadie.
0: And where are you calling from?
1: Kingston, Ontario.
0: Oh, well, I have news for you. We have our friend John here. He's from Ontario.
1: Oh, really?
0: Yeah, say hi to John.
1: Hello.
2: Hi.
0: They let him out of the hospital for a day.
1: Oh, my God.
0: No. He

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0: 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What do you want to hear?
1: Hi, could I request a Cyclone by Baby Bash for my wife, Natasha?
0: Yeah, absolutely. Why do you want to hear that?
1: It's her one of her favorite, if not her favorite, song. I've always wanted to put in a request for it.
0: Great party song. We play this probably once a week.
1: Oh, perfect.
0: What's your name? Where are you calling from?
1: It's Jordan, and we're calling from Brandon.
0: Brandon
1: Manitoba.
0: Brandon Manitoba. Thanks for calling.

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14: Lows level off around 46 tonight under partly cloudy skies. Winds out of the north around 5 miles per hour. Slight chance of rain showers tomorrow. Daytime highs approaching 67. Cloudy skies expected. Thunderstorms likely tomorrow night. Lows around 59. Overcast skies. And that's your forecast. I'm weatherology meteorologist Paul Frombly. Get the latest weather updates online at MinnesotaDailyWeather.com. Right now, 51.
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16: Can you play Baby Doll?
15: By Dominic Fike. Well, we played it just less than an hour ago. Maybe something else?
16: Maybe like that one, like, Spanish song.
15: Oh, Baby Wow.
16: Okay, maybe Baby Wow, then can you play that one?
15: So from Baby Doll to Baby Wow.
16: Yeah.
15: That's pretty funny. What's your name?
16: My name is Barrett, and I'm calling from Effingham.
15: Effingham, Kansas. What are you doing tonight?
16: Nothing much. We're playing card games.
15: Oh, it sounds like a great effing time.
16: 21.
15: This is the number one song in the world on Spotify right now.
16: It is?
15: Yeah, by Carol G. She's huge.
16: That's cool.
15: She's Colombian.
16: Nice talking to you.
15: Oh, thank you. What, you got to go clean your room or something?
16: No, I cleaned it last week. It looks pretty good still.
15: Oh, well, that's good. Hey, thanks for calling Lifeline.
16: You too.

0: 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Hello, Live Line. What do you want to hear?
1: Stupid Song by Olivia Rodrigo.
0: Oh, Stupid Song. Yeah, it's a great song. Our number one song.
1: Yeah, it is a great song.
0: And we'll play that song. Who is this?
1: Jeremy from Bemidji, Minnesota.
0: What are you doing tonight?
1: They just tuned into your radio just now and just listen to it.
0: Oh, cool. Well, we appreciate you being here tonight.
1: Yeah.
0: And have a great weekend. Welcome to fall.

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1: Yo, Mason Calpera checking in from the one and only Electric City, the party city of the world. You know, they call it the home of the office in Scranton, Pennsylvania.
0: Yeah. Hey, what's all that noise in the background? It's clicking.
1: Oh, we're all partying over here. I don't know. I'm getting drunk, partying, listening to you, minding my own business. They're all partying.
0: Oh, can you get them all to scream and yell for us?
1: I don't think they will, but no, they're all over there minding their own business. They're all like chilling out. And I told them, I said, I'm calling Liveline, and they're like looking at me like I have five heads. I would love to hear Sia. Anything from Sia.
0: Oh, how about Titanium?
1: Yeah.
0: That's that on.
1: Like who? David Guetta, right?
0: Yeah. What a masterful producer. Just one of the best of all time.
1: Absolutely. We love that song, and of course we love you, and I'm glad that you can play Sia for us tonight.
0: All right. Well, you have a great night, and thanks for calling Liveline.

0: 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Lifeline, my name's Mason on the Party Songs Weekend. It's kind of crazy. That's not really a party song at all, but everybody loves it and they keep requesting it. Noah Kahan, a sold out tour and the album all over the world. Earlier tonight, we promised that we would play the four new Taylor Swift songs. Well, we did two of them, and we didn't do the other two because they're really slow. They're kind of depressing. Not a lot of great feedback on them, but we're going to make a deal with you right now because we haven't played either of them in about 2 hours. So any of the four new Taylor Swift songs that you want to hear, if anybody, literally anybody, calls up in the next 15 minutes and asks us for them, we will play. In fact, we'll play all four in the next 15 minutes if somebody calls up and asks for them. I want to see if there's really a high demand for this or if all that Taylor Swift hype is just a jip. I don't know, but we've got a whole hour of throwbacks kicking off in just a few minutes, so stay tuned and make sure to send us your request. 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It's the first weekend of fall. What are you doing? You having a party? Be here. 85LiveLine. Oops.
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15: Lows level off around 46 tonight under partly cloudy skies. Winds out of the north around 5 miles per hour. Slight chance of rain showers tomorrow. Daytime highs approaching 67. Cloudy skies expected. Thunderstorms likely tomorrow night. Lows around 59. Overcast skies. And that's your forecast. I'm weatherology meteorologist Paul Trombley. Get the latest weather updates online at MinnesotaDailyWeather.com. Right now, 51.
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1: Hey, I think they have last, like...
0: Hello?
1: Right now.
0: Live line?
1: Hello?
0: Hey!
1: I want to hear all of Taylor Swift's new songs.
0: All of them? No, you can only pick one. That's the rule.
1: Oh, only one?
0: Yeah, yeah. We'd only play all four if we got, like, four different callers, but you're literally the only person.
1: The patient... Patient Zero.
0: Patient Zero, yes. All right.
1: Yeah.
0: We'll get that on. Who's this?
1: It's Leonard from Kingston.
0: Ontario. What are you doing tonight?
1: Just sitting out by a fire having a couple drinks.
0: Oh, cool. Who else is there?
1: My mom, my dad, and my aunt and my cousin.
0: Oh, fabulous. Get everybody to scream and yell for us.
2: Wish you were here.
0: There we go. Hey, I wish I was there too. You guys sound like fun.
1: All righty.
0: And here's Patient Zero.
1: Thank you.
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3: What if you play something like Black Eyed Peas?
2: Oh, yeah. Maybe I Got a Feeling, Boom Boom Pow, My Humps, Meet Me Halfway.
3: Yeah. Any of those. Boom Boom Pow is really good.
2: Okay, we'll do it. Boom Boom now. Who is this?
3: This is Kate.
2: And where are you calling from, Kate?
3: I'm from Minnesota. I've never listened to the radio in my life like this, but I got a new car and it's so old that it doesn't have anything to like play music, but it doesn't have any Bluetooth system, so I've been listening to this station and I've been loving it.
2: Wow, well now you have a good impression. Yeah, most radio stations, you turn them on, you're like, oh, I'm never listening to that again.
3: Portion. I wasn't going to, but I was like, oh, this is fun.
2: Yeah, we get a lot of really cool people like you on the show, and I think that's what makes it the most enjoyable, is just hearing different voices and culture and lifestyle.

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1: Hey, Quinn, what do you want to hear? My throat hurts.
0: We just saw Jordan De Silva reporting live on Y101.
1: Oh.
0: With the weather update of this nor'easter.
1: I know, the storm's got everybody thinking the world's going to end. And if it's anything like the ones in the past, nothing happens at all. We're all fine.
0: Oh, my word. Can we hear Believe by Cher?
1: By Cher. Her name is Cher.
2: Do you believe in love and love?
1: Hey, no, I think we have to play that now, yeah.
0: On Y101.
1: How many cigarettes do you smoke to sound like that?
0: Jordan De Silva on the weather check.
1: Oh, is she here with us?
0: Y101. I will tell Jordan to give us an update of Y101.
1: Oh, you're not with her right now?
3: No.
1: Oh. Well, what good are you? All right, well, let's play your song. Thanks for calling Lifeline.
0: Thank you on Y101.
1: All right.

0: 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Liveline Rewind, what do you want to hear?
1: Lose Yourself.
0: Oh, yes, of course. What's your name?
1: Maddie. I'm calling from Brainerd, Minnesota.
0: And what are you doing tonight?
1: Hanging out with my boyfriend. Oh. We're playing Mario.
0: Yeah, Mario what?
1: Mario Party.
0: Mario Party. Ooh, yeah, I used to own all the Mario games back in the day. Mine was Mario Kart, the one that I kicked ass on. Nobody could beat me on that.
1: I like to play that more, too, but he doesn't like to play it because he loses.
0: Well, that's usually what stops people from wanting to play it. My dad and I used to play baseball on Wii Sports, and he would always win, and I would literally cry and throw the remote across the room, and he's like, we're not playing this anymore until you can do it without throwing a fit.
1: Yeah, that's pretty much how my boyfriend does.
0: What's his name?
1: Kyle Furman.
0: All right. Thanks for being on Liveline. Have a great night.
1: Thank you. You too.
0: Bye.
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11: Lows level off around 46 tonight under partly cloudy skies. Winds out of the north around 5 miles per hour. Slight chance of rain showers tomorrow. Daytime highs approaching 67. Cloudy skies expected. Thunderstorms likely tomorrow night. Lows around 59. Overcast skies. And that's your forecast. I'm weatherology meteorologist Paul Frombly. Get the latest weather updates online at MinnesotaDailyWeather.com. Right now, 49.
12: Lifeline, hi, what do you want to hear?
13: Tonight I would like to hear The Black Parade by All American Rejects. No, My Chemical Romance.
12: Yeah, there you go. The emo anthem of everybody in the 2000s.
13: Yes.
12: What song does that, what memory does that remind you of?
13: Oh, I've always imagined I'm in the medical field, but I've always imagined my funeral and that being the song I get carried out to.
12: Oh, is that what you want?
13: Yes.
12: I always want all the people who betrayed me to rest my casket down into the ground when I die so that they can let me down one more time.
13: know. But my birthday's next Tuesday, so.
12: Oh, happy early birthday. What are you going to do?
13: Thank you. I don't know yet, but I'm a Libra. I always come up with something.
12: Oh, gosh. You're one of those people.
13: No.
12: I'm a Libra. I'm just that way.
13: No. No. It has a lot to do with the psychology of it, but yeah.
12: Oh, okay. Well, what's your name? Where are you calling from?
13: My name is Julia Chachere, and I am calling currently from Marion, Indiana.
12: All right. Thanks for calling Liveline. Here's your song. All the Hot Topic employees are going crazy.
13: Have a good night.
12: Bye.
13: Bye.
3: When I was

0: 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Hello.
1: Hello.
0: Hey, what do you want to hear?
1: What do I want to queer? Let's see. My birthday is on Monday.
0: Oh.
1: Can you guess who this is?
0: This sounds like gay Chris from Cape Cod.
1: Yes. Well, you know, I'm in Florida, so gay Chris from Florida.
0: Oh, yeah. They'll love you down there.
1: Ugh, I hate it here. Well, that's a good song. Okay, anyways, how about some like Rihanna? Like, what's that song, Hey Mr. DJ?
0: Oh, Ponder Replay.
1: Yeah, that song. Okay.
0: Yeah, that was her first hit. She was only 17 when that came out.
1: Wow, that was young. Yeah. Now she's like, what, 50?
0: Yeah, 50. She looks amazing. Oh.
1: Okay, well, play the song. I can't hear it because I don't have the station down here, but
0: no,
1: play it for
0: get the Live Line app.
1: You guys. I know, I can't download anything. My phone's old.
0: Like Rihanna.
1: I know.
0: No, I'm just kidding.
1: Someday.
0: All right, let's play the song, and I don't know what the purpose is because you're not even going to hear it, but

0: 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Live Line Rewind. What do you want to hear?
1: Low from Flo-Rida.
0: Oh, Flo-Rida.
1: Yeah.
0: Well, some people say Flo-Rida or Flo-Rida.
1: Yeah.
0: But that's okay. We know what you meant. We're nice people. What's your name?
1: Natalie.
0: Natalie, where are you calling from?
1: Springfield, Idaho.
0: And what's going on tonight?
1: I'm just playing outside.
0: Playing outside?
1: Yeah.
0: In the dark?
1: Yeah.
0: Is that dangerous?
1: I don't know.
0: Have you ever done it before?
1: Yeah.
0: And what do you do outside? Just run around and scream or what?
1: I have a swing set and a trampoline.
0: Oh, and a trampoline. Well, those are really fun in the dark because you don't know where you might land. That's the thrill of it all. Well, while you're bouncing up and down to the music, thanks for calling Liveline.

0: What do you want to hear?
1: A song? What song? Something Britney Spears.
0: Oh, yeah.
1: For my daughter, Kate. Do you have Circus?
0: Circus. For some reason, I just thought she would say Circus. Crazy. And what's your name?
1: My name is Esteban, but her name is Kate.
0: And where are you two from?
1: We're from...
2: Kingston, Ontario.
0: There you go. She's getting her radio experience.
1: This is it. This is the first time.
0: The first time is always the best.
1: We like to say first time, long time.
0: All right.
1: First time talker, long time listener.
0: Well, thanks for being on Live Line, and here's your song. Have a great night.
1: Thank you.

0: Headline Rewind, what do you want to hear?
1: I told you it would work. I told you. Yes. Hi.
0: Hi. I feel so honored.
1: Can you play Song by 21 Pilots?
0: Oh, yeah. I could do Ride, Stressed Out, Heathens.
1: Stressed Out.
0: That is a good one. Why do you want to hear it?
1: It's just a good song, and we just got a squishy butter, so I guess, like, get your stress out of it. But we're at a sleepover, so we just want to have some fun.
0: Well, wait a minute. You said a squishy butter?
1: Yeah. One of the viral squishy butter things.
0: Oh, yeah. Everybody's talking about them.
1: I know.
0: It sounds too good to be true. Like, I want to eat it.
1: They have a squishy cheese. Yeah.
0: Oh,
1: squishy
0: no.
1: Squishy pickle. And a squishy duck.
0: I'm from Wisconsin, and that doesn't even sound appealing to me. And we're supposed to love cheese. Where are you from?
1: Wisconsin.
0: Oh, you're in Wisconsin. What city?
1: Trempealeau.
0: How do you spell that?
1: Trempealeau.
0: Oh, I just want to see if you could.

0: 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Live Line Big Three.
1: And Malcolm Todd. It's so interesting. We were talking about this yesterday, too. He's going to be in concert in Boston, and I get to see him. And they're not letting us record anything. So it's like a meet and greet, VIP. You think, oh, you work for the radio station. You get to, you know, ask him some questions, right? Maybe put him on the show that we do live all over North America. No, we don't get anything like that either. So if you know somebody who knows Malcolm Todd, maybe you can hook us up. Seems like the radio people, they don't care about us anymore. Earrings number three most requested.

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1: We really do base this show around you, your life, your friends, your music. Oh, but I gotta ask a favor right now. If you're driving in the car late at night, please, I don't care how cold it is outside with this fall weather, roll down the window and crank up the radio as loud as you possibly can, whether you're out in the middle of nowhere or a very busy neighborhood where everyone's trying to sleep. This song is gonna just make you laugh because it's so weird, but it's also so good. It's called Speakers Blowing by Funk Tribu, and we played it for the first time, like, I don't know, 7 months ago, and it's kind of become a cult classic around here. The Party Songs Weekend. My name's Mason. Thanks for being who you are, for being here with us. We are back next week to do it all over again.

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11: Lows level off around 46 tonight under partly cloudy skies. Winds out of the north around 5 miles per hour. Slight chance of rain showers tomorrow. Daytime highs approaching 67. Cloudy skies expected. Thunderstorms likely tomorrow night. Lows around 59. Overcast skies. And that's your forecast. I'm weatherology meteorologist Paul Trombley. Get the latest weather updates online at MinnesotaDailyWeather.com. Currently 48.

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9: Lows level off around 46 tonight under partly cloudy skies. Winds out of the north around 5 miles per hour. Slight chance of rain showers tomorrow. Daytime highs approaching 67. Cloudy skies expected. Thunderstorms likely tomorrow night. Lows around 59. Overcast skies. And that's your forecast. I'm weatherology meteorologist Paul Trombley. Get the latest weather updates online at minnesotadailyweather.com. Currently 48.
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0: 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Because it knows you want to hear more music. Well, we've got you covered. 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
1: My

0: Still in Lefty's Boston, and giving kids advice can be very challenging. Ben Affleck just talked with Jimmy Kimmel about trying with his 20, 17, and 14-year-old.
1: I'll kind of launch into something at the dinner table and catch them giving each other looks. I'm the caricature in this story. See them,
2: Dad is saying this.
1: They talk about their friends and the drama and the relationships, and I had some lived experience. I think that's worth sharing. I said, the thing about that relationship, the 17-year-old just turns to me and goes,
3: oh, like you're the expert on relationships?
0: Olivia Rodrigo and Bruno Mars on the way.
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14: Mainly clear overnight with lows around 46. Northeast winds around 5 miles per hour. Overcast Monday. Chance of rain showers 66. Rain showers likely Monday night. Lows level off around 59. Cloudy skies expected. That's your forecast. I'm weatherology meteorologist Paul Trombley. Get the latest weather updates online at minnesotadailyweather.com. Right now, 46.
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0: Up next, the woman who recently pulled out of the Abu Dhabi Grand Prix concert. She says, quote, for many different personal reasons beyond politics. Zara Larsson next.
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12: Mainly clear overnight with lows around 46. Northeast winds around 5 miles per hour. Overcast Monday. Chance of rain showers 66. Rain showers likely Monday night. Lows level off around 59. Cloudy skies expected. That's your forecast. I'm weatherology meteorologist Paul Trombley. Get the latest weather updates online at MinnesotaDailyWeather.com. Right now, 46.

The housing market is not good, especially when it comes to some celebrities. 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
12: Mainly clear skies overnight with lows around 45. Winds out of the northeast around 5 miles per hour. Slight chance of rain showers Monday. Daytime highs approaching 66. Overcast skies. Showers likely Monday night. Lows around 59. Cloudy skies. That's your forecast. I'm weatherology meteorologist Paul Trombley. Get the latest weather updates online at MinnesotaDailyWeather.com. Currently, it's 45 degrees.

Christopher is doing laundry. He says that the only time he has time to do laundry, because he works like three jobs. Christopher, I get it. Panic at the Disco coming up. Also, Tame Impala.

0: That's Taylor Swift with Opa Light. I'm Blake Powers. I'm feeling rather light because it's very early in the morning, and I often do my show with virtually nothing on because I just like things natural. And speaking of natural, coming up this Monday, my next artist is going to be on The Tonight Show starring Jimmy Fallon. And I just think she's awesome. And her name is Gracie Abrams. And you know she's going to do this song. It's called Hit the Wall.
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10: Mainly clear skies overnight with lows around 45. Winds out of the northeast around 5 miles per hour. Slight chance of rain showers Monday. Daytime highs approaching 66. Overcast skies. Showers likely Monday night. Lows around 59. Cloudy skies. That's your forecast. I'm weatherology meteorologist Paul Trombley. Get the latest weather updates online at MinnesotaDailyWeather.com. Currently, it's 45 degrees.

0: 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We've been certified as the number one hit music station and the winner of this year's All Your Favorite Songs Award. Here, have another. 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

0: Cameron Whitcomb's Kingdom of Fear, and in the first half of this year, 15% of Netflix viewers, they watched family and kids content, including Netflix Playground, and that company, yeah, they're the kids' gaming arm. They're going to release K-pop Demon Hunters, Ready, Set, Shine on Tuesday. Plus, the streamer is now showing Sesame Street. So, they have a Sesame Street movie in the works. Plus, Netflix's popular preschool series Gabby's Dollhouse has a spinoff called Doogie's Doghouse, which premieres Monday, November 9th, and Gabby's Dollhouse Makers and Bakers will premiere Wednesday, December 9th.
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10: Mix 103 weather. Lows dip down to about 43 overnight under mainly clear skies. Northeast winds around 5 miles per hour. Slight chance of rain showers Monday. High temperatures reach up to 66. Overcast skies. Cloudy skies expected Monday night. Showers likely. Lows dip down to about 59. And that's your forecast. I'm weatherology meteorologist Paul Trombley. Get the latest weather updates online at MinnesotaDailyWeather.com. Currently, it's 44 degrees.

0: No, I didn't forget to say good morning to my third shifters, Heidi High of Waving with Both Hands, Miles Smith coming up, Tame Impala, and right now Benny Blanco, he's somewhere on the east side.
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0: That's Dua Lipa with Dance the Night, and my next artist, The Unraveled Tour, started Friday. 40 North American dates. She's going to be busy. Olivia Rodrigo's Drop Dead next.
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5: Kevin Harlan here from Monday Night Football on Westwood One. 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Chicago hopes to get back on track after falling to 1-1 last week, while Jalen Hurts and the Eagles want to build on their 2-0 start. It's the Eagles at the Bears coming up on Monday Night Football.
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14: Lows dip down to about 43 overnight under mainly clear skies. Northeast winds around 5 miles per hour. Slight chance of rain showers Monday. High temperatures reach up to 66. Overcast skies. Cloudy skies expected Monday night. Showers likely. Lows dip down to about 59. And that's your forecast. I'm weatherology meteorologist Paul Frombly. Get the latest weather updates online at MinnesotaDailyWeather.com. Currently, it's 44 degrees.

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0: Zara Larsson's Midnight Sun and Barbie's Margot Robbie has finally legally changed her name on some paperwork. Ah, yes, because she runs a business with her husband, Tom Ackerley. So, instead of Margot Robbie, it's now Margot Ackerley. Yeah, sometimes you got to make changes because of business. And it could be because of them being married. And by the way, their 10th anniversary is coming up. Well, here's the question. Will she stay Margot Robbie or be Margot Ackerley on the big screen? Time will tell. I'm predicting Margot Robbie.
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10: Partly cloudy skies overnight with a low of 44. Northeasterly winds around 5 miles per hour. Slight chance of rain showers Monday. Highs level off around 66. Overcast skies. Overcast Monday night. Showers likely. Lows dip down to about 59. And that's your forecast. I'm weatherology meteorologist Paul Frombly. Get the latest weather updates online at MinnesotaDailyWeather.com. Currently 43.
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0: 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Dominic Fike next.
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14: Partly cloudy skies overnight with a low of 44. Northeasterly winds around 5 miles per hour. Slight chance of rain showers Monday. Highs level off around 66. Overcast skies. Overcast Monday night. Showers likely. Lows dip down to about 59. And that's your forecast. I'm weatherology meteorologist Paul Frombly. Get the latest weather updates online at MinnesotaDailyWeather.com. 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

0: Martin Garrix and Ed Sheeran's Repeat It. I'm Blake Powers, and giving kids advice can be very challenging, especially if they're your own. Ben Affleck just talked with Jimmy Kimmel about trying with his 20, 17, and 14-year-old.
1: I'll kind of launch into something at the dinner table and catch them giving each other looks. I'm the caricature in this story. See them, dad is saying. They talk about their friends and the drama and the relationships, and I had some lived experience. I think that's worth sharing. I said, you know, well, the thing about that relationship, a 17-year-old just turns to me and goes, oh, like you're the expert on relationships?
0: The Fray with How to Save a Life is next.
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13: Next 103 Weather. Lows around 43 overnight under partly cloudy skies. Winds out of the east around 5 miles per hour. Overcast skies Monday. Slight chance for showers. Highs around 66. Lows level off around 59 Monday night. Rain showers likely. That's your forecast. I'm weatherology meteorologist Paul Trombley. Get the latest weather updates online at MinnesotaDailyWeather.com. Right now, it's 42 degrees.

0: Tate McRae with Greedy on Make Some Money Monday. Just because you want to make some money doesn't make you greedy. What makes you greedy is the way you hold on to it and the way you spend it. There, you can look it up if you want to. Blake Powers wishing you a great Monday. Yes, make some money. The bills keep coming for some strange reason, and so does Tame Impala with Dracula.
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10: Lows around 43 overnight under partly cloudy skies. Winds out of the east around 5 miles per hour. Overcast skies Monday. Slight chance for showers. Highs around 66. Lows level off around 59 Monday night. Rain showers likely. That's your forecast. I'm weatherology meteorologist Paul Trombley. Get the latest weather updates online at MinnesotaDailyWeather.com. Right now, it's 42 degrees.

0: Whether you start your day at 6 a.m. or 6 p.m., we've got your favorite songs round the clock. In fact, here comes another one right now. Today's biggest hits.
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0: So it's funny to me that Gen Z and millennials aren't getting along for the idea that that Gen Z, the younger generation, the older generation don't get along and they don't see things eye to eye. Now Gen Z telling millennials that adding LOL or haha to the end of every text is passive aggressive. Some Gen Z saying that it comes off as even dismissive, cold, or slightly hostile, depending on the context. Gen Z would rather you end the sentence with an emoji or just write out what you actually mean. This argument started on Instagram, one millennial responding by joking, "Dear Gen Z, submit this in cursive writing in triplicate and we'll consider it, LOL." Another person got a little harsher. "I'll stop my LOL when you stop walking around with stars all over your face looking like my childhood ceiling." And then there's, "Dear Gen Z, sweatpants are not a fashion, LOL." One millennial saying, "You can pry my LOL from my cold, dead hands, Gen Z, LOL." I love hearing this. As a Gen Xer, I love to hear this because Gen X wants you to both shut up.
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14: 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Overcast skies today with a slight chance of rain showers. High temperatures reach up to 66. Winds out of the southeast, 5 to 10 miles per hour. Showers likely tonight, 59. And that's your forecast. I'm weatherology meteorologist Paul Frombly. Get the latest weather updates online at MinnesotaDailyWeather.com. Currently, it's 42 degrees.

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enjoy the music. When you're sad, the lyrics pick you up. And when it's payday, you go shopping. Yeah, we understand. 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
1: Beautiful Things from Benson Boone is on right there. Ed Bernie hanging with you on a Monday. Your music from Ariana Grande and 24 Gay Golden coming up here in just a few minutes. Hangouts.
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3: Lamar Jackson and the Ravens showed off their clutch gene in Brazil after Dallas tied the game with 7 seconds left. Jackson led a drive to get the Ravens in field goal range. In 7 seconds, Tyler Loop squeezed the game winner in to send Baltimore to 2-1. His time expired. 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
10: Kevin Harlan here from Monday Night Football on Westwood One. Join me and Hall of Fame quarterback Kurt Warner this week from Chicago and Soldier Field for the Philadelphia Eagles and the Bears. Chicago hopes to get back on track after falling to 1-1 last week, while Jalen Hurts and the Eagles want to build on their 2-0 start. It's the Eagles at the Bears coming up on Monday Night Football.
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15: Here's your weatherology forecast brought to you by Ag Country. Overcast skies today with a slight chance of rain showers. High temperatures reach up to 66. Winds out of the southeast, 5 to 10 miles per hour. Showers likely tonight, 59. And that's your forecast. I'm weatherology meteorologist Paul Trombley. Get the latest weather updates online at MinnesotaDailyWeather.com. Currently, it's 42 degrees.
16: Good

Lunch here on a Monday morning. Boy, yesterday was nice. Today, not going to be so nice. Going to be rainy again today. Oh, joy. Never-ending giveaway. Wrapping up this week. Our recliner from Galley Furniture in Bagley. Details on how you can win that coming up. Hockey season starts this week. Be a busy one here on the Beaver Radio Network. We'll discuss all of that and more here. Get things going with Teddy Swims. Mr. Know-It-All. Morning Stretch, Monday morning. Mix 103. Happy Monday, everyone.

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0: Your music, your station, Mix 103. David Guetta and Ava Max and Forever Young. Morning stretch here, Monday morning. Hope you had a great weekend. It was soggy on Saturday. A bad picture, perfect yesterday. Forecast coming up. 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You could be a winner this week with the never-ending giveaway. Galley to 218-444-1037. It's from Galley Furniture, the never-ending giveaway. 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
1: Fox News, I'm CJ Papa. President Trump expects more U.S.-Iran talks this week. That from Axios. The president rejecting Iran's proposal to reopen the Strait of Hormuz within 7 days in exchange for lifting U.S. naval blockade, easing oil sanctions, and restoring a regional ceasefire. Stock futures are lower this morning on Wall Street. New Jersey flooded out from the nor'easter that ravaged the Northeast and New England. Fox Weather's Brenda Merwin.
2: This morning, high tide is at 9 a.m. here in Manasquan, New Jersey, and it's the first high tide that the forecast is not calling for back bay flooding. It's these back bays and inlets that really took it on the chin this past weekend.
1: But the storm is beginning to weaken. SpaceX's massive Starship rocket set to launch 8:15 a.m. Eastern from Starbase, Texas. It's the first time the flight expected to reach Earth's orbit. 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
16: 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Starbucks plans to close about 250 locations in North America, which is around 1% of its total stores. The closures are due to some locations not offering the desired customer experience or being financially viable. This initiative is part of a larger effort to improve the business with simpler menus and better store conditions. At least two stores in Minnesota are confirmed closures, including one in Mankato and one in Bemidji. The Bemidji location is on the south end of town and was just built a few years ago. Starbucks Corporate expressed gratitude to affected employees and mentioned efforts to transfer them where possible. The American Red Cross encourages people of all blood types to make an appointment to donate blood, as the demand is high. They provide hospitals with over 6.5 million blood products each year, relying on volunteer donors. As September is National Preparedness Month, it is vital to remember that disasters can occur unexpectedly, making a strong blood supply necessary. A Red Cross blood drive is set for St. Philip's on October 15th. These stories and more at MinnesotaDailyNews.com.
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17: Thriller a mile above sea level as the Denver Broncos, once down 16-0 to the Rams, shock Los Angeles in a 30-26 victory after Bo Nix punched it in from a yard out with 47 seconds to go to give the Broncos the win. In a massive comeback and a massive win for Sean Payton, the Rams are now 1-2. I'm Drake Toll.
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1: We'll see some breaks of sun around early today. Otherwise, cloudy skies and some showers moving in as we get more into the afternoon hours and then especially into this evening. Highs at about 66. Showers tonight, 59. Showers into Tuesday, 66. Mid-50s for lows Tuesday night. And that's your forecast. I'm weatherology meteorologist Paul Promley. Get the latest weather updates online at MinnesotaDailyWeather.com. Right now, 41.

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0: 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It'll be a busy week here on the Beaver Radio Network. Starts tomorrow, Saratori Spaghetti Dinner, 92.1 The River. Starts at 6. You've never listened in before? We hear from every player on the roster. Some funny stories, some background stories. 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Friday, women's hockey opens up their season. 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
3: We'll see some breaks of sun around early today. Otherwise, cloudy skies and some showers moving in as we get more into the afternoon hours and then especially into this evening. Highs at about 66. Showers tonight, 59. Showers into Tuesday, 66. Mid-50s for lows Tuesday night. And that's your forecast. I'm weatherology meteorologist Paul Trombley. Get the latest weather updates online at MinnesotaDailyWeather.com. Right now, 41.

0: Your music, your station, Mix 103. Ed Sheeran and Eyes Closed. Morning stretch here. Monday morning. I about said Friday morning. That was a wishful thinking. Racing returns to Bemidji Speedway this weekend. Two big days. It's the Paul Bunyan Stampede. Racing Saturday, racing Sunday. See you at Bemidji Speedway. One final weekend of racing. It's the Paul Bunyan Stampede. The Biebs and your morning pledge of allegiance. Next, it's the morning stretch. It's Mix 103.
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3: Blessings. This is Pastor Carmen Zaleski from Endless Blessings. In tough times, when you really want to give up, God says, do just that. Give up. Not give in, not quit, but actually give up. God is the biggest giver that there is. He teaches us we are to be like Him. Surrender all to Christ. Give it up. Remember, I've often told you when God delivered me right in the middle of a footstep from all the bad habits and desires that I had. God has also delivered me in the middle of a footstep from a really bad virus at different ages in my life. And God not only healed and delivered me, He restored me. Three different occasions I knew I got violently sick. I get mad. I don't have time to be sick. I gave the sickness up. I tell the sickness, I'm giving you up. I command my body to be healed in Jesus' name. Sickness, I give you up. I kick you out. I am holy with Christ, and sickness cannot dwell with me. I repent of any sins I need to, and I ask the Holy Spirit to refill the areas that the sickness tried to consume, and I am made whole again in Jesus' name. Amen. Also, the Word says to prepare yourself by giving all your weakness to God so He can make you strong. Stronger is God who is in you than the devil and his fallen angels who are in the world. If you are sick, don't hang on to it. Cancel the plans of the enemy. Be healed in the mighty name of Jesus. Follow Jesus' ways. Christian people, Christian actions, and use Christian doctors. They are all available. May you prosper, be blessed, and always remember, God loves you.
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11: We'll see some breaks of sun around early today. Otherwise, cloudy skies and some showers moving in as we get more into the afternoon hours and then especially into this evening. Highs at about 66. Showers tonight, 59. Showers into Tuesday, 66. Mid-50s for lows Tuesday night. And that's your forecast. I'm weatherology meteorologist Paul Promptly. Get the latest weather updates online at MinnesotaDailyWeather.com. Right now, 41.

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0: 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As a thank you for your service. Had a cup of coffee this morning. Plenty of cold caffeine options as well. It's why life's better at late.
1: 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With you in the morning. Turn me on. It's The Morning Stretch with Mark and Brian.
2: Here's what should be legal in this country. Ready? Strippers who wear that girl glitter stuff. Why, you ask? Because you can't explain away the glitter. What's with all the glitter on you? I was making you a card. I left it at work. Give it to you tomorrow. Hey, I'll tell you this, ladies, because, I'm not dating any of you. So I'll take the bullet for your fella. Might want to listen to this. Guys don't want to talk. Ever. We used it up the first night we met you. I was actually in this relationship, and I thought she was going to be the one. I really thought, because I kind of wanted to get married to get my first marriage out of the way. And it didn't work up. And we were in one of those relationships that both of us needed to get out of, but we didn't know how to break up because breaking up is hard to do. That's why I want to start a company that'll break up for you. You don't got to do nothing. You hire us, somebody shows up at their place of employment with like a delivery outfit on, a clipboard. Hey, how you doing? Are you Ruth? Hey, look, it's not you, it's him. Sign this.
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1: 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Kara, I believe, is off today. Michael Caro's forecast. State Representative candidate Reed Olson will join us, I believe, next hour. It'll be a busy Monday here, my friends. It's the Morning Stretch. 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
2: Fox News, I'm Paul Stevens. A terror alert has been issued at a British military base used by the U.S. in the current conflict with Iran.
3: Five men are suspected of explosive and terrorism offenses after a major incident in southwest England. Police were alerted by a farmer who saw three suspicious vans near RAF Fairford, a UK-owned airbase operated by the United States.
2: Fox's Jonathan Savage in London. That nor'easter hitting the mid-Atlantic, Metro New York, and parts of New England finally starting to weaken a bit.
4: But major damage has already been done. The powerful storm delivering significant flooding, strong winds, heavy rain, and massive waves across the coast. At least one person has been killed. Four others are hurt. Some of the hardest hit places were in New Jersey and Massachusetts.
2: And that's Fox's Christina Coleman. 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
19: 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A man from Black Duck, Eric Gorley, 58, is facing charges after allegedly threatening a woman in the parking lot of Black Duck High School. Staff reported that Gorley pinned the woman's car door and yelled threats after she entered her vehicle. The school principal witnessed the incident and asked Gorley to leave, which he did. Security footage showed Gorley preventing the woman from entering her car and pushing the door into her. The woman feared for her safety, interpreting his words as death threats. Later, officers arrested Gorley, who claimed he didn't touch her and denied using meth, despite being found with a substance that tested positive for it. Gorley is currently in custody. The persistent drought across the region continues to ease, and that is reflected in last week's update for the U.S. Drought Monitor. Less than half of Beltrami County remains in moderate drought, with the northwest half either not in drought or categorized as abnormally dry. The precipitation deficit remains as bodies of water continue to be very low. Areas south of Fargo and south of Duluth remain in extreme drought, the worst in the state. These stories and more at MinnesotaDailyNews.com.
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21: Heartbreak in Brazil. The Dallas Cowboys had tied up the ball game with 7 seconds to go at 31 points apiece against the Baltimore Ravens. But somehow, that was still too much time on the clock to give Lamar Jackson, who quickly threw a strike and with a second to go, had his team in field goal range for Tyler Loop to win it 34-31. I'm Drake Toll.
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26: We'll see some breaks of sun around early today. Otherwise, cloudy skies and some showers moving in as we get more into the afternoon hours and then especially into this evening. Highs at about 66. Showers tonight, 59. Showers into Tuesday, 66. Mid-50s for lows Tuesday night. And that's your forecast. I'm weatherology meteorologist Paul Crombley. Get the latest weather updates online at MinnesotaDailyWeather.com. Right now, 41.

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0: 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Oh.

0: Good morning, Monday. Oh, Monday. Good old Monday. 7:38. Temps in the lower to mid 40s. Felt a little cool, huh? Did you think?
1: A little bit.
0: Yeah. How about the colors? Did you notice that? Really popped this weekend. Hard to believe. Boy, did it rain Saturday.
1: Yeah. Could have done without that.
0: Like, I'll tell you the story later. But I had a pretty good setup. As did a lot of folks, because we're experienced tailgaters. And I was pretty dry. I mean, actually, I was dry until halftime. Then we had to go do the intermission. And then there was, you couldn't not be in the rain tearing down.
1: Kind of goes with the territory.
0: And then I was soaked. But it was a blast.
1: Joel Higgins, Silver Spoons, is 83 today. Jeffrey Jones from Ferris Bueller's Day Off, 80. Mira Sorvino is 59 today. Moon Unit Zappa, 59 today. Naomi Watts, 58. Hilary Duff, 39 today.
0: Oh, quite a list you got there. Local celebrities. Happy birthday, Deborah Simple. Also, Chris Carlson celebrating a birthday today. John Forsell. And Misty Rubis is 6 today. 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I might have just got a text. 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We'll go to Misty Rubis. 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
2: We'll see some breaks of sun around early today. Otherwise, cloudy skies and some showers moving in as we get more into the afternoon hours and then especially into this evening. Highs at about 66. Showers tonight, 59. Showers into Tuesday, 66. Mid-50s for lows Tuesday night. And that's your forecast. I'm weatherology meteorologist Paul Trombley. Get the latest weather updates online at MinnesotaDailyWeather.com. Right now, 41.
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5: 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Certain appreciation and well-deserved for all of our military, active, retired. Stop in and take advantage. Or just what's needed this morning is a serious cup of coffee from the Waves Express Kitchen. That'll get your Monday going. Well, it'll help. Maybe you like apple juice or orange juice. Milk. You ever have milk for breakfast?
16: As a kid.
5: Yeah. Monday, Monday. New week. What's up?
16: Bemidji questions.
5: Oh, Bemidji.
16: Before the permanent influx of European American settlers in the late 19th century, what was the name of the prominent Native American trading post established near the mouth of the Mississippi on Lake Bemidji by the American Fur Company? Was it the Sandy Lake Post, the Cass Lake Trading Post, or the Red Lake Fur Station?
5: Huh.
16: We're talking 1830s here.
5: That's back.
16: Sandy Lake Post, Cass Lake Trading Post, Red Lake Fur Station.
5: Think you know, don't you know? 218-444-1037. Good morning. It's 7:46.
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3: Hey, good morning and happy Monday. Monday. Well, guess I was just tired of noticing weather on the radar. That's really off to the west. It looked like it's tracking north.
4: It'll be here this afternoon.
3: Oh. I didn't even check that yet. I was just so... didn't care about the weather yesterday either, but it was nice. It's actually pretty warm, didn't you think?
4: I had to turn my air conditioning on.
3: Right? Like, dang. That's all right. Felt really good. Really good. Don't you know trivia this morning? 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Remember, it's Military Monday. So special incentives for those that deserve it.
4: Before the permanent influx of European-American settlers in the late 19th century, what was the name of the prominent Native American trading post established near the mouth of the Mississippi on Lake Bemidji? Was it the Sandy Lake Post, the Cass Lake Trading Post, or the Red Lake First Station?
3: Morning, Stretch.
5: Hi. Is it the Sandy Lake Trading Post?
4: It is not.
3: Oh, got to say, don't you know? Good guess, though.
4: Cass Lake Trading Post. Talking 1830s.
3: Yeah. Oh, it's cool with me. Is there any pictures?
4: I wasn't looking for any.
3: I always kind of wonder. What that little spot looked like. Well, actually, it was a lot shallower because it wasn't until later they put in the dam that created a larger lake. There's two lakes, actually. If history and the museum... You ever gone to the museum here? No. Not even by because we had a remote there or anything?
4: No.
3: It's actually pretty cool.
4: I'm sure it is.
3: Check it out. So, Michael Carroll, hopefully he's feeling better. We'll check in with him, find out about this week's forecast. Guess it's got some rain. No kidding. I wonder how that drought monitor's got to look a little better by this Thursday.
4: Doubtful.
3: Can only hope.
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3: Good morning. Monday. Rainy weekend. We can say that for sure. Not all weekend, just Saturday. But all of Saturday, pretty much. Good morning, Michael Carroll.
13: Hey, good morning to you.
3: You sounded better.
13: Yep, I'm probably about I was called about 90% of the way back to normalcy.
3: It was all that cranberries.
13: Yeah, got to get those antioxidants in there, yeah.
3: Cranberry Festival fixed you right up. Did you drink some? Did you just, is that a thing where people are just drinking raw cranberry juice, just getting crazy?
13: You can. Every year I get the cranberry cream puff. I got to get that. And then cranberry kettle corn. That's one of my favorites, too. Yeah.
3: Ooh. What about just straight cranberry? Were you doing cranberry shots or anything?
13: Nope. I'm not really the biggest cranberry juice drinker myself. A little tart for my taste.
3: Chelsea?
4: I like the dried ones in salad.
3: Oh, okay. Okay.
13: Craisins are good, too. Craisins.
3: Do they douse them in a bunch of sugar?
4: Of course they do.
13: Gotcha. You gotta.
3: You guys ever tried it with vodka? Some people like it with vodka.
13: Nope, never tried that.
3: That's a healthy drink, apparently. No? If you diet.
4: Good luck with that plan.
3: So, Ray, what do we have for... do we have any numbers of how much rain fell on Saturday?
4: 3/4 to 9/10.
13: Ooh, pretty good.
3: A little more than what was expected, huh?
13: Yeah.
4: It's a lot of rain.
3: There's like... I would say that... If you were to drench my shirt and pants, there would be at least an inch of rain in the cup or on the floor.
13: Well,
3: I guess I could have worn some more better wickening of the water. But it was so fun. It wasn't too cold. So it wasn't like you were freezing. Good old fall-like full day of rain. And I think it helped the leaves turn deeper, richer colors. That's the story I'm going with anyway.
13: Okay. Yeah, it probably would have had to come earlier in the season, but whatever floats your boat.
3: Because it is about, 10 days late?
13: Yeah, about that.
3: We have some... trees popping and some leaves turning. The reds are looking good.
13: Nice.
3: Yeah. Suppose that'll really go this week or not. It was warm yesterday. I couldn't believe it.
4: I had to turn my air conditioning on.
3: Mm-hmm.
4: Granted, there's 5 computers in that office, but...
3: Popped on some fans. Took off my fall jacket while I was doing projects.
4: Bemidji and probably 30-mile radius, 10 to 25% of color.
3: Mm. Yeah.
4: North end of Itasca, 50 to 75%.
3: Hmm.
4: Furthest along in the state.
3: Well, there you have it. Sure is pretty. And it looks like we're going to get some more rain today. Is that true, Michael Carroll?
13: Yeah, more rain, especially pretty much not until later this afternoon. That rain activity just now starting to cross into the border into far eastern portions of North Dakota and extreme northwestern Minnesota as we speak. It's going to take its time to get close to our neck of the woods again. Anytime after about 4 p.m. or so and then continuing into tonight. Nothing overly heavy. I think we'll pick up a few tenths to a quarter of an inch of rainfall tonight and could maybe tack on an additional quarter of an inch of rainfall through the course of your Tuesday. Still a touch above average, middle to upper 60s for high temperatures here for today. For tonight, again, those showers, maybe even a few rumbles of thunder at times for tonight, those lows dropping back into the upper 50s, and we'll still hang right around those middle 60s for high temperatures for tomorrow. Still going to need that rain gear for your Tuesday, as rain still looking pretty widespread, especially early in the day, and then a bit more scattered in coverage as we head into the afternoon. Should dry things out then for much of the remainder of the work week. Wednesday with some partial sunshine will inch back closer to some lower 70s for highs before a weak cool frontal boundary does knock us back to the upper 50s to lower 60s for highs for Thursday and into your Friday. Middle to upper 50s for high temperatures this weekend. Maybe another spotty rain chance overnight Saturday night, but both days during the day's time frames this weekend largely looking to stay dry, but yeah, a bit cooler back into the 50s for those high temperatures by your weekend.
3: Hmm. 50s. Sunday's
13: upper
3: high,
13: 50s.
3: 54.
13: Yeah.
3: But it looks like it stays that way for a couple weeks, huh?
13: Yeah, average this time of year, we're getting close to the lower 60s now, so not too far away from average.
3: But cooler.
13: Yeah.
3: How about the hurricanes?
13: Yeah, getting some of that actual moisture. We've got Hurricane Polo just off the Baja California Peninsula. It's going to kind of interact with that trough of low pressure working into the central part of the country. Could bring some 2 to 4 inch rainfall totals anywhere from New Mexico all the way up through western Iowa the next few days. I think the more soaking of that rain is going to largely miss our neck of the woods here. Maybe clipping far southern Minnesota, again, mostly down into Iowa towards the Tuesday and Wednesday time.
3: Wow.
4: Am I just living under a rock, or are there not many hurricanes in the Baja of California?
3: Because of this El Nino?
13: In fact, the Pacific has been very, very active. Usually they're a little bit less active because you have cooler water there, especially off the coast of California, our California. Baja California does usually get, you know, a couple of hurricanes every few years or so, but there's been just a lot of hurricanes in the Pacific, none in the Atlantic because of El Nino. And that's the typical pattern you see with the El Nino patterns.
3: Like, there hasn't been one yet for the Caribbean and that area where we usually see them, right?
13: Correct. We've had named storms, but no hurricanes yet, I believe.
3: Right.
4: So what did you say this name was?
3: Polo.
13: This one is Polo. They're up to, there's already a tropical storm, Rachel, kind of behind it, and then we got Nolo out by south of Hawaii, so they're already up to the R names already in the Pacific.
3: How about the, how I was watching some weather people, not the Weather Channel, but Weather People, like a podcast, like this is what they do. They're weather nerds. The one that's going to, it's like it's steering around Hawaii and the islands, huh?
13: Yeah, but it's kind of the upper level pattern. It's just going to maybe nick the far northwestern Hawaiian islands, but yeah, it's going to miss the big island well off to the southwest.
3: Yeah.
13: But they're still getting a lot of rain and wave action from the storm.
3: Well, I'm not diminishing their weather. I'm just saying, like, well, wow, that's cool how it just went.
4: Where have I been? I missed A through R.
3: No, they just never turned in anything. These are the first ones. So I'm just saying that it's crazy.
13: Yeah.
3: Like, this
13: very
3: is
13: active.
3: 100 years that we've had this least amount of hurricanes coming out of the Caribbean.
13: Yeah.
3: This is the biggest, hottest El Nino ever. They should have a Hallmark movie on it.
13: We don't need any storms to raise the gas prices even more in the Gulf, so it's probably a good thing this year.
3: True, good point. Things work out, you know what I'm saying?
13: Mm-hmm.
3: So, yeah, and everything went well for you at the Cranberry Festival? Do you get a T-shirt or a hat every year, a wristband or something?
13: I didn't this year. I sometimes get, they got a kind of a cranberry-colored baseball hat that I get. I didn't get one this year, though.
3: Oh. Just the cranberry flavored what?
13: Yep, the foods, and then they also have a medallion hunt. It was found the day before I went, though.
3: Dang,
13: unfortunately,
3: it.
13: they give clues on Facebook.
3: Well, we're
4: still trying to comprehend cranberry kettle corn.
13: It's really good.
3: I would imagine there's tons of sugar in it.
13: Yeah,
3: sugary cranberry deliciousness. Just don't mix it with too much. But healthy.
4: Aside from the pound and a half of sugar.
13: Yeah.
3: Are you walking today?
13: I am, yep.
3: Well, enjoy that walk.
13: Yep, have a good day, you guys.
3: Good morning. It is 8:05.
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1: They play good music. I like the morning show.
14: It's funny.
1: It's really funny.
14: 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It's a good morning show.
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0: The Morning Stretch with Mark and Brian, coming up.
1: Good morning. It's Monday. 8:08. Hanging out on a back to work, back to school. I suppose some folks on vacation. Some folks, maybe. Well, certain hunting started, didn't it?
2: Birds?
1: Ducks? Yeah, that's what I thought. A little cool here as we start your Monday. Temps in the... Well, starting to warm up. Mid to upper 40s so far this morning. We were talking... He didn't seem very committed on when the rain would start.
3: Here. 4 o'clock.
1: Maybe I wasn't too committed to his story.
3: He clearly said 4 o'clock.
1: 4 o'clock today. Take a while for that. It's really coming down there in the eastern part of North Dakota. That's supposed to hit us?
3: The southern part of it, yeah.
1: Wait and see. Reed Olson is with us this morning. Good morning, sir.
4: Good morning. Happy to be here.
1: Yeah? So you were campaigning in the rain, huh?
4: A little bit on Saturday, yeah. I was up in Bidette and Williams Lake of the Woods yesterday, and speaking of hunting, I did knock a door where some young men had a very impressive haul of Canadian geese.
1: Huh?
4: So they were out. They had just gotten back. It was fun to chat with them.
3: Well, Canada's just right over there.
4: And it is right, yeah. Yeah. I don't know if they were in Canada when they shot them, but they're probably on their way back across.
3: Does the message you're hearing from potential voters change across the district? Or are you hearing the same things regardless of where you are?
4: Well, we're all, the whole district is pretty darn rural, so it is a lot of the same issues. That's kind of what I wanted to talk about today, is kind of rural investment. But I think everybody, wherever you are, they know, they feel the crunch of housing. It's up there. There's a real lack of new builds. I think, now I'm going to forget, which is it Anderson or Marvin that's just down the road? They've been building housing, so you have some public-private partnerships on housing construction. Daycare, childcare is an issue everywhere.
3: Well, so, they need workers. Know,
4: they need workers, right. Yeah. Yep. And you don't have workers if you don't have housing. And so... There's some interesting partnerships going on up there, outside of our district, but just over into Roseau County. But generally, it's a lot of the same concerns that I hear, whether I'm in Bemidji, in Red Lake, in Clearbrook, or in Bidette.
1: Well, certainly, we talked about homelessness, and that's affected greatly by housing,
4: right?
1: And it sounded like Dave Engel was in here just on Thursday talking about things. And there's progress being made. So, like, the resources are there. People want to invest.
4: Mm-hmm.
1: Like, the city wants to adjust some ordinance to, if possible. They're talking about ways to make that happen. But what I hear from what we've heard for a while now is, like, it's really held up by being able to build the houses, like labor and people that can build them, and not just the guys that build the first part of the house. I mean, all areas that surround it, there's a staffing shortage, and that's... But then again, it's like we don't have houses, so these people can move to our community and have a place. It's like a double-edged sword that how do you get out
4: chicken
1: of?
4: Chicken and egg sort of thing. Like, what are you, a horse and a cart? What's the horse and what's the cart? What do we have to do first?
1: Yeah. Right.
4: I think that there are a lot of challenges with housing. I think overall we just have a lot of challenges up here in northern Minnesota, but in rural Minnesota all around. I think we're just seeing a lot of divestments in rural Minnesota right now. Before I came here, I was just kind of making a little bit of list of things that have happened in Bemidji, and this is echoed kind of throughout rural Minnesota, but in like the last, 18 months, Planned Parenthood closed its office in Bemidji. The post office stopped sorting mail in Bemidji. Those are good union jobs, good pensioned union jobs.
1: Mm-hmm.
4: Legal Aid, now called, is it Legal North? No, North Justice North, I think. They pulled all their attorneys out of Bemidji, so there's no attorneys here. The closest attorney that they have is in Brainerd. Our library was drastically, its funding was drastically cut. Now the Bemidji Library is open 4 days instead of 6 days. There is an effort to close J.W. Smith. It didn't happen, but there's still structural revenue issues with the school district. BSU is, and Minn State is looking at making some major cuts and changes. I'm going to be meeting with President Hoffman later today to learn more about what Minn State is has coming down. And then something really hitting rural counties, DHS is doing a cost shift where they're going to be, it's a really sanitized way of saying that they're going to, the state is going to stop paying for a lot of human service costs, and it's going to cost Beltrami County about $5 million a year once it's implemented. Our levy is about $30 million, so you think that we're going to add $5 million onto that before we're talking about, you know, raises for staff or increased energy prices. So the county is going to get hit with huge costs. It's going to mean potentially a 15-17% increase in our levy to accommodate that. And so we've got all of these different areas, and I'm every organization that is making these decisions are doing it because they have budget constraints, and maybe we need to readjust the post-secondary system. You know, there's not as many people going to four-year schools, and I think it's great that people are going to two-year schools and getting good trades that they can come out, just like you're talking about. How do we build those electricians and the plumbers that we need to build housing? We've got a lot of challenges that are facing us. And one thing that I like to think about and talk to people about is kind of maybe a historic unwritten contract between rural Minnesota and St. Paul. It's our timber, you know, from the Northwoods that built a lot of Minnesota. It's the taconite over in the range. I grew up in Meeker County, Litchfield, Minnesota, the ag there that powered Mill City. You know, there's no farms in Minneapolis. You know, they're all out in the countryside. So historically, the state has built itself off of rural Minnesota, and that's great, but we need to make sure that then those investments are coming back to us, because it is our resources that have really driven the success of the state. What I am really have been really interested in is the Minnesota miracle, if you remember, not the Minneapolis miracle
1: play,
4: which was great, and I celebrate that too, but a little bit earlier, back in the early 70s, under Governor Wendell Anderson, we passed something called the Minnesota miracle, where we as a state really invested in schools and tried to make sure that it wasn't the local school levy that was funding schools, but it was coming from throughout the state, and kind of evening the playing field, reduction in property taxes, and then an increase in top tier income taxes. And I think that we need, and that mainly like corporate taxes. And that's really what built our productive workforce. That's what has attracted so many Fortune 500 companies to Minnesota. You know, we have more Fortune 500 companies per capita than any other state. So there's a lot of good things that came out of that historic event investment. And I think we need to look at doing something similar to that. Now that we see all of this divestment, we got to figure out how can we shore up our rural communities so that we don't have urban flight, and we're just going to see the metro grow bigger and bigger, and we're going to hollow out rural Minnesota. And I don't think that we want that. I don't think it's a good thing.
1: Right.
3: One would think, just talking Health and Human Services part that you were discussing, we've already paid for that. The state paid for it, so we paid for that.
4: Mm-hmm.
3: Well, now we're still paying for that.
4: Right.
3: One would think, if you're just doing math, that's a cost shift. Taxpayers are still paying for it.
4: Right.
3: But yet, the county levy's going up, and it doesn't seem like our state taxes are going down in relation to that.
4: Mm-hmm. Well, I think part of that that might be driving that is some of the cuts in federal funding that is not coming to the state, and so then just kind of kick the can, and then the county is the kind of the payer, last resort. So we are kind of special in Minnesota that the counties deliver state services. Most mm-hmm. states, we wouldn't have a big state a county social service building downtown. We would have a state of Minnesota social services building downtown, and then it wouldn't matter. Then you couldn't be able to do this cost shift because the state would own the whole project, so to speak, you know. But because we have this relationship that is, I think there's three other states in the country that do that, that have this kind of setup. It allows the legislature and you know the state government to kind of have an escape or a release valve on their spending, and they can just, you know, as a anytime you talk to a county commissioner, they're going to mention unfunded mandates, that that we have things that we're required to do but we're not getting the funding, and now they're pulling even more funding away from us. And Beltrami County, as we all know, is a is not a high tax value county. We have a lot of public land. We have a lot of people in poverty. Our property values aren't as high as like in Crow Wing County or other places. And so we're in a real pickle of how we're going to be able to accommodate that. And I think that it's an example of, and I really try to push back on the urban-rural divide, but it exists. I mean, we're things are different here than they are down in the cities, but sometimes a policy that works great for the metro maybe doesn't translate well out here. And so it's important that we have really strong voices down there telling people, hey, this policy is not going to work for us. You know, I think that's our big challenge of ours going forward.
3: How do you plan on fixing this?
4: Well, it is, like you said, it is a revenue problem. I think we need to make sure that we're getting the funds that we are due from the federal government. And then I think that for this, just like we did in the 70s, we need to look at increasing taxes, income taxes on our top-tier earners and our corporations. The other thing that I think is a challenge when it comes to tax collections is that the super wealthy people and corporations are able to find a lot of loopholes around. And we tax labor, you know, we tax your wages. And if someone has income that isn't wages, then it's harder for us to tax it. So I think we maybe need to consider looking at a wealth tax for really high income people that really don't have much tax exposure. Like Elon Musk doesn't pay income tax. You know, he has all of his wealth is in stocks, and so then he can borrow against the stocks and then spend that money, and so he never actually sells the stocks, and so he never has to pay capital gains, and he never has to pay income tax. So we have to figure out how to tax those people that are incredibly wealthy that are able to sidestep taxation. It's not easy. It's going to be a challenge, but I know that we can do it. We kind of see the problem, and we need to figure out how we're making sure that everybody is paying their fair share.
1: Yep, not paying income tax, probably still cheaper, even though you have to hire a good lawyer, right? And have a whole legal team to defend you.
4: Yeah, it's all a matter of scale, right? If you've got billions of dollars or even hundreds of millions, you can afford to spend $1 million on a fleet of CPAs and attorneys to figure out how to save yourself $10 million in tax exposure, you know. So we can do it. We just have to make sure that we're, you know, we are the wealthiest country in the history of wealthy countries, and we just seem to have a really hard time right now taxing the people that are holding on to the majority of that wealth. And you know, we don't want to tax people into the poorhouse, and that's why I don't believe in raising taxes on us, you know, common folk, because we pay plenty of taxes, you know, plenty of sales tax, income tax, property tax, but there is a big chunk of our wealth, of our money that we are not taxing. We got to figure out how to do that.
1: Well, that's some good coverage of issues coming up. Anything else?
4: I don't know. It's going to rain again.
5: Yeah, right.
4: I'm happy that it's raining. We really need the rain. But it's in my mind, we should all write letters to the National Weather Service telling them we want it to rain at night and then have nice sunny days. If we could work that out with them,
3: good luck with that.
4: Yeah,
1: right. Changes all the time. Reed, thanks for stopping by.
4: Really appreciate it.
1: Absolutely. Good morning. It is 8:27.
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1: Yes, I love that.
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3: Good morning. Monday. It is 8:26 here on your Monday morning commute. Clear conditions so far here this morning for our area for a while. Late this afternoon, we'll start seeing some showers until your morning, right? A little bit Tuesday morning?
4: Yes.
3: So another soaker.
4: You said maybe a quarter of an inch.
3: So they said about Saturday, too.
4: I'm going to give them the benefit of the doubt.
3: Okay.
4: I don't do that very often.
3: No!
4: So. I can admit that fact.
3: Right. Fun weekend last weekend. Another busy, fun weekend this weekend.
4: How is it possible that hockey starts Friday for women, Saturday for the men?
3: Right. And also the Paul Bunyan Stampede Saturday and Sunday. So it's still putting out some fun stuff. That's the final race of the year. So looking forward to that. Going to be busy here this weekend. And just think, like normally the Stampede would have been this past weekend. So Saturday night would have got rained out. Bad.
4: Yeah.
3: Also, looks like there's a slight chance for rain this Saturday. But not like we were expecting. Because last week, that's all we talked about, how much was going to rain on Saturday.
4: And it did.
3: It did. Certainly not the story now. That hockey Saturday night, Schulte. On Friday night for women.
4: Territory spaghetti dinner tomorrow.
3: See?
4: I'm not ready for all of this to be here.
3: Dang.
4: Would like to rewind a month.
3: Everything was running late, even the colors on the trees, but
4: still not ready.
3: Season home opener, Beaver Hockey, this weekend. We'll see you there. Or we'll see you at the Speedway, Paul Bunyan Stampede. Or we'll just see you out and about. News from the Weird Wire on the way. Good morning. It's 8:29.
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17: We'll see some breaks of sun around early today. Otherwise, cloudy skies and some showers moving in as we get more into the afternoon hours and then especially into this evening. Highs at about 66. Showers tonight, 59. Showers into Tuesday, 66. Mid-50s for lows Tuesday night. And that's your forecast. I'm weatherology meteorologist Paul Trombley. Get the latest weather updates online at MinnesotaDailyWeather.com. Right now, 44.
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2: Good morning. Oh, Monday. Monday, Monday, Monday. 8:37 now. Well, sun's gone. It was sunny this morning. Did you see that? It was sunny all day yesterday. Well, most of the day yesterday. Showers will be back by late this afternoon. So, hopefully you got your mowing done yesterday.
3: I did. I would have been done with mowing a long time ago.
2: Really? Well, not too bad. Actually, it's a little cool. Temps in the mid to upper 40s so far here this morning. Time now for news from the Weird Wire, brought to us by the Eagles Club. They had a busy weekend. Elks meeting here today, along with Ride for the Troops tonight. Serving breakfast right now, lunch at 11. Let's see, tomorrow night, bar bingo at 7. Wednesday night, karaoke. Also, some other activities going on this week. Walleye Classic. Banquet rules meeting coming up on Friday. I guess I skipped Wednesday night. Thursday night bingo. Also this Friday, Connie Lee Johnson's 60th birthday party. That's in the front bar. That should be pretty fun. And then with activities going on at the Eagles Club this weekend, a couple of events and private parties. There will be no breakfast this Saturday or Sunday. Do apologize. Stop in for game day fun. Coming up Sunday is starting at 3. They always said, like, Sunday they had a hot dog special. All the spread, chili, cheese, onions. Yeah. That's all coming up here this weekend. This week and weekend at the Eagles Club.
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2: News from the Weird Wire. Schultz's got some stories here today.
3: Oh, I just hit print.
2: Oh, did you? Well, we can't go a week without Guinness World Record, but this is a cool one. A 4 foot 10-inch tall Florida firefighter has earned a Guinness World Record for being the shortest woman in the profession. So?
3: That is pretty tiny.
2: Mm-hmm. There's got to be some advantages to it. Right? Be able to go in a culvert or something. So she applied and they were joking about it at the fire department. They were like, you could actually get this. Her name, Kelso, has been a firefighter for 5 years, St. Pete Beach, Florida. She spent her 20s working in the corporate world and said her firefighter friends encouraged her to join the local fire department. So she did. Now she's a five-year veteran firefighter. Just wanted people to say, I did it because I want people that are short like myself to don't let that bother them and do things you want to do. She did.
3: Well, you're born that way. It's not like you can change it.
2: Law says you can't.
3: I would imagine they had to do some investigating to find a turnout coat that was her size.
2: Right.
3: And maybe some boots.
2: Seventy-nine-year-old Fortnite streamer, another Guinness World Record holder, Gamer Grandma from Scotland, earned the Guinness World Record as the oldest female Fortnite streamer on Twitch at the age of 78. Oh. Sorry about that. She's been playing since 2017. She was instantly intrigued when she saw her grandson playing it.
3: If I'm 78 and even know what a current streaming platform is, I'd be happy. Much less using it and playing Fortnite at that age.
2: She's Grumpy Gran, 48 is her player profile name. I call myself a Fortniter more than a gamer. Well, she's retired. She do whatever she wants.
3: Absolutely.
2: Now, what else are you doing in Scotland? And then, voting underway for Fat Bear Week. I figured somebody would take offense to this. Didn't you?
3: The bear might.
2: This is what they do this time of year. Voting is currently underway for Fat Bear Week, the National Park annual celebration of ursine corpulence. Fat Bear Week started in 2014, chronicles the seasonal body transformation of the park's brown bears as they pack on the pounds for winter. And the before and after pictures are like, whoa, do they pack on the pounds? Last year's winter.
3: So would we if we hibernated for the next 6 months.
2: I would be really big. They're like, I don't think that's healthy. Last year's winter, 32 chunk.

0: knows. But then again, I couldn't tell you. To me, all deer look the same. So do bears in our neck of the woods.
1: Not fat bears.
0: Yeah. Well, with those brown bears, sometimes they're more golden and sometimes they're a darker brown. So I guess I could see where people could. And if they have a tag in their ear.
1: It's a bear. I don't want to get that close.
0: That's my other thing. How close are these people getting? Go, oh, that's chunk 32 or whatever. Because remember, they're putting pounds on. So they haven't found anything to eat. Your turkey leg looks pretty good. And finally, National Comic Book Day. Five-time superheroes leapt out into odd news. So that was Friday. So these individuals are passionate about their comic book character, right? Their superhero. Some have outfits. So they can get in total character. So we're celebrating the heroes last Friday, and I suppose it just went right to the weekend at some locations. UPI is marking the occasion with a look back at five-time superheroes and their fans, collectibles, and real-life counterparts made their way into odd news. Traffic cameras captured, we read this story a while back, a real-life Spider-Man heroic save. There's the gentleman in a wheelchair trying to cross the traffic. This gentleman was riding along, right, because he got out of the right side of the... He climbed out, it says, of the vehicle and pushed the guy across the traffic, the crosswalk.
1: That's what Spider-Man would do.
0: That's in Jonesboro. Yeah. Oh, he did climb out of the driver's side door, so he stopped. So can you imagine how many people were mad at him? And he was in a Spider-Man outfit. Gives the man speedy assistance to finish crossing. The man was later identified as Christopher Helenthal, who had been dressed as a Marvel character for a superhero day at his job. He worked at the Ultimate Trampoline Park. That job, you can show up in a you should. You probably show up more than once in your Spider-Man outfit at the Air Trampoline Park. Artwork from Iron Man's first appearance breaks auction record. Also in July, a piece of comic book art that first introduced readers to the Marvel comic hero Iron Man sold for $3,875,000. Isn't that crazy? Page one of Marvel's Tales of Suspense, November 39 to March 1963. Final price set a new record for the highest price paid for a piece of original comic art. Previous record was $3,360,000.
1: So you're telling me that back in the 60s, some kid ripped out page one? That somehow managed to still be around?
0: Right.
1: It must and be cool. Just page one sold for $3 million?
0: Yeah.
1: How come that can't happen to us?
0: A Georgia woman paid a tribute to her favorite superhero by amassing the world's largest collection of Wonder Woman memorabilia, 1,581 items. Guinness World Records announced in June that Cedartown resident Alicia Wiley's collection of memorabilia, including comic books, Funko Pop figurines, action figures, specialty toys, and branded merchandise, officially took the title. Superman, number one, from 1939, auctioned for a record-breaking $9.12 million. Wow.
1: Guess it pays to be a comic book collector.
0: Mm-hmm. Indiana woman's Joker collection earns Guinness World Records. She has 2,318 items.
1: Like the playing card or the Batman character?
0: A Batman character, I believe.
1: Gotcha.
0: Yeah. The Joker Batman villain.

0: You're a comic book super. Did you have comic books when you were growing up?
1: No.
0: I remember I had some in it.
1: Just baseball cards.
0: I did have... I don't know if they would allow Mad Magazine. Remember that?
1: Mm-hmm.
0: I had a subscription to that. That was a funny one. Crazy. I don't know those are worth anything. We'll give you $5.
1: Not very politically correct for now.
0: No. Yeah. There you have it. That, my friends, is news from the Weird Wire. Good morning. It's 8:50.
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17: We'll see some breaks of sun around early today. Otherwise, cloudy skies and some showers moving in as we get more into the afternoon hours and then especially into this evening. Highs at about 66. Showers tonight, 59. Showers into Tuesday, 66. Mid-50s for lows Tuesday night. And that's your forecast. I'm weatherology meteorologist Paul Trombley. Get the latest weather updates online at MinnesotaDailyWeather.com. Right now, 44. 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
2: 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I'm going to put Oski on this. Got Wham on this.
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0: 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Women's hockey starts their season on Friday night. They'll host Minnesota at the Sanford Center. Game 2 of that series then Saturday afternoon. 94.3, the Legends. Men's hockey opens up their season this Saturday. They'll host St. Cloud State. 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
0: 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Beaver football team jumped into Lake Bemidji after a homecoming win on Saturday. Beat Minot State University 37-19. Beavers rushed for 405 yards and 5 touchdowns. The Beavers' Connor Carver set BSU's single-game rushing record, had 335 yards on the ground himself. He scored 4 touchdowns. Beaver head coach Brent Bolte on why Carver had the success that he had.
2: Yeah, given the circumstances and the weather and everything else, it just turned into phone booth football, and we rode him pretty hard today, and hopefully he ices down. But yeah, he had a great game, didn't he? It's a numbers game, right? And he's so big, and he's so tough. He's physical. He can take it to the house. And you make one misfit, and he's busting off 30, 40, 50 yarders. So he's a talented young man, and I'm definitely glad he's in the green, that's for sure.
0: Bemidji State threw the ball just 3 times on Saturday, throwing for 13 yards. They ran for 405. Beavers improving to 2-3 overall, 2-2 in the Northern Sun Conference. BSC Today, presented by Paul Bunning Communications. I'm Brian Schultz for the Beaver Radio Network.
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3: Kaylee McEnany challenges the Democratic Party to denounce socialism.
5: When mainstream polling from Gallup all across the country says Democrats like socialism, they have to reckon with this. It said a lot that AOC did not renew her membership in the DSA, and then all of a sudden, she actively renewed her membership this year. She knows they're a player in the 2028 presidential landscape. It's why all the way from Pete Buttigieg on down, it doesn't matter which ilk you are of the Democratic Party, the only one you'll hear call it out, and it's a maybe, is a Rahm Emanuel. The DSA is here to stay. It's a huge problem for Democrats. Republicans, though, need to get on the affordability issue the way Rick Scott has. He has an economic messaging plan. There's a lot of good news in the Trump administration, but there's more work to be done. And Republicans need to tackle this so they don't give socialism more room to grow.
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7: The Las Vegas Raiders are 3-0 and are one of the best stories of this young NFL season. What a job thus far by head coach Clint Kubiak. And I'm willing to say I was wrong about Kubiak's decision to begin the season with Kirk Cousins as the quarterback. Cousins has been nails. He's been great. Fernando Mendoza's waiting in the wings. Max Crosby's playing well. What a great time to be a fan of the Raiders. I'm Nick Cousins.
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13: This is State Senator Steve Green. 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
15: We'll see some breaks of sun around early today. Otherwise, cloudy skies and some showers moving in as we get more into the afternoon hours and then especially into this evening. Highs at about 66. Showers tonight, 59. Showers into Tuesday, 66. Mid-50s for lows Tuesday night. And that's your forecast. I'm weatherology meteorologist Paul Crombley. Get the latest weather updates online at MinnesotaDailyWeather.com. Right now, 54.

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1: 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Kimmy Manungai over 39.5 rush yards at minus 110. 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
8: We'll see some breaks of sun around early today. Otherwise, cloudy skies and some showers moving in as we get more into the afternoon hours and then especially into this evening. Highs at about 66. Showers tonight, 59. Showers into Tuesday, 66. Mid-50s for lows Tuesday night. And that's your forecast. I'm weatherology meteorologist Paul Crombley. Get the latest weather updates online at MinnesotaDailyWeather.com. Right now, 54.
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4: We'll see some breaks of sun around early today. Otherwise, cloudy skies and some showers moving in as we get more into the afternoon hours and then especially into this evening. Highs at about 66. Showers tonight, 59. Showers into Tuesday, 66. Mid-50s for lows Tuesday night. And that's your forecast. I'm weatherology meteorologist Paul Crombley. Get the latest weather updates online at MinnesotaDailyWeather.com. Right now, 54.
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11: Cloudy skies expected today with a slight chance for showers. Highs level off around 66. Southeast winds 8 to 15 miles per hour. Cloudy skies tonight. Rain showers likely. Lows dip down to about 59. 66 tomorrow. Storms likely. That's your forecast. I'm weatherology meteorologist Paul Trombley. Get the latest weather updates online at MinnesotaDailyWeather.com. Currently, it's 56 degrees.

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11: Cloudy skies expected today with a slight chance for showers. Highs level off around 66. Southeast winds 8 to 15 miles per hour. Cloudy skies tonight. Rain showers likely. Lows dip down to about 59. 66 tomorrow. Storms likely. That's your forecast. I'm weatherology meteorologist Paul Trombley. Get the latest weather updates online at MinnesotaDailyWeather.com. Currently, it's 56 degrees.

0: 603, Brittany, and 3. Going to do it for me, John Tesh, in next. Intelligence for Your Life kickoff, 30 minutes commercial free with Swifty. 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Can't believe hockey season is here. It was just 70 yesterday. Won't be today. Chat with you tomorrow. Bright and early at 6, we call it the morning stretch. 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
9: Cloudy skies expected today with a slight chance for showers. Highs level off around 66. Southeast winds 8 to 15 miles per hour. Cloudy skies tonight. Rain showers likely. Lows dip down to about 59. 66 tomorrow. Storms likely. That's your forecast. I'm weatherology meteorologist Paul Trombley. Get the latest weather updates online at MinnesotaDailyWeather.com. Currently, it's 56 degrees.
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'Cause this house of mine.

0: Hey, it's John Tesh on The Mix. All right, intelligent people, here we go with how to have a great conversation with anyone. These tips come from communications expert Bernardo Carducci from Indiana University. He says, start a conversation by commenting on something you're both experiencing, whether it's the weather, it's the bar or restaurant you're at, the reason you're both at the same event. When you offer your name, also offer a little tidbit about yourself. That'll give the other person a jumping off point for conversation, like, hey, I'm John, and I'm here to see my daughter's dance performance. But do not start going off about your favorite subject, whether it's cars or the latest episode of Westworld. When we love a topic too much, we talk too much. And you are taking a risk focusing on something so specific. Some people know all the words to Bruce Springsteen songs. Others have memorized Hamilton lyrics. So stay generic for a while. And then our expert says, keep this tip in mind. Alcohol does not make you a better conversationalist. It just makes you think you're a better conversationalist.
1: We're dropping knowledge. Intelligence for your life.
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16: Cloudy skies expected today with a slight chance for showers. Highs level off around 66. Southeast winds 8 to 15 miles per hour. Cloudy skies tonight. Rain showers likely. Lows dip down to about 59. 66 tomorrow. Storms likely. That's your forecast. I'm weatherology meteorologist Paul Trombley. Get the latest weather updates online at MinnesotaDailyWeather.com. Currently 58.

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2: Gib, you and I do not have a hard time believing this next statistic, only because, gosh, your mom, my wife, has been this. We know so many of these people because your grandma was sick for so many years. I got sick. Mm-hmm. According to a new survey, nearly one in every four Americans is a caregiver, either professionally or because of a family. So what? How many people in America now? 350 million, something
3: yeah.
2: like that?
3: Yeah.
2: So one.
3: So that'd be like 80, 70 million
2: people. 70 million people. Yeah. Are and that's the toughest job ever.
3: Yeah. Actually close to, if you say 360, it's 90 million people. That is, yes. And look, we are able to keep people alive longer than at any point in human history, right? Every year we add to it, but the quality of life does not necessarily match. And this is why it's so important. It's so important for us as individuals to do the things in our life that make our longevity not just a number that we achieve, but a lifestyle that we achieve. So you've got to do the things that we talk about on our coaching calls, where you're keeping your lower body strong, your grip strength is high, you're doing the things that keep your brain intact, so that we can lower that number of caregivers. Because right now we need those caregivers. Right now we need them because of the way that we're aging.
2: Yeah. If you're a caregiver, I just say blessings on you. God bless you for what you're doing. Thank you.
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6: Cloudy skies expected today with a slight chance for showers. Highs level off around 66. Southeast winds 8 to 15 miles per hour. Cloudy skies tonight. Rain showers likely. Lows dip down to about 59. 66 tomorrow. Storms likely. That's your forecast. I'm weatherology meteorologist Paul Trombley. Get the latest weather updates online at MinnesotaDailyWeather.com. Currently 58.

0: 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Mix 103.7. Okay, intelligent people, have you ever had a friend ask you to crack their back for them? Don't do it. Physical therapy professor Dr. Greg Kalchuk says, unless you're a chiropractor, you risk using too much force, and that could damage ligaments or discs. Bad news. Now, if you're a back cracker yourself, and you do it by twisting your torso to get that satisfying crack, that's actually okay, according to Dr. Kalchuk. He says people usually do it because they feel stiffness or pressure, and twisting your torso typically won't cause any lasting problems. It does relieve pressure by moving joint surfaces away from each other. Experts say, just like with cracking knuckles, cracking the back won't cause arthritis or lingering issues. Just don't let a friend crack your back.
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2: I'm Paul Stevens. Parts of the Northeast drying out after a big weekend nor'easter with heavy rain and dangerous winds.
3: Winds gusting 50 to 60 miles per hour in the Jersey Shore, peaking over 80 miles per hour for eastern Long Island.
2: Fox Weather's Britta Merwin in Manasquan, New Jersey. UK authorities thwarting a suspected terror plot over the weekend. Five arrests.
4: It happened just after midnight Sunday. A local farmer returning home from a party called police after spotting three suspicious vehicles and multiple men wearing masks and hoods.
2: Fox's Stephanie Bennett. Earlier today, Starbase, Texas.
5: 3, 2, 1.
2: SpaceX's massive Starship rocket sent into orbit today for the first time. They're already back on Earth. The mission had to be cut short out of safety reasons. 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
11: 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A man from Black Duck, Eric Gorley, 58, is facing charges after allegedly threatening a woman in the parking lot of Black Duck High School. Staff reported that Gorley pinned the woman's car door and yelled threats after she entered her vehicle. The school principal witnessed the incident and asked Gorley to leave, which he did. Security footage showed Gorley preventing the woman from entering her car and pushing the door into her. The woman feared for her safety, interpreting his words as death threats. Later, officers arrested Gorley, who claimed he didn't touch her and denied using meth, despite being found with a substance that tested positive for it. Gorley is currently in custody. The persistent drought across the region continues to ease, and that is reflected in last week's update for the U.S. Drought Monitor. Less than half of Beltrami County remains in moderate drought, with the northwest half either not in drought or categorized as abnormally dry. The precipitation deficit remains as bodies of water continue to be very low. Areas south of Fargo and south of Duluth remain in extreme drought, the worst in the state. 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
26: Rain showers likely this afternoon. Otherwise, cloudy skies expected. Daytime highs approaching 66. Winds out of the southeast, 8 to 15 miles per hour. Cloudy skies expected again tonight. Chance of thunderstorms. Lows dip down to about 59. And that's your forecast. I'm weatherology meteorologist Paul Frombly. Get the latest weather updates online at MinnesotaDailyWeather.com. Currently, it's 62 degrees.

0: Hey, it's John Tesh on The Mix. Well, it's the season of pumpkin spice, isn't it? But what exactly is pumpkin spice and why is it so popular? First, most pumpkin spice mixtures don't contain any pumpkin. This is according to Dr. Kantha from the Institute of Food Technologists. Instead, it's a combination of the spices used to flavor pumpkin pie, like ground cloves or allspice, mixed with cinnamon, nutmeg, and ginger. But a lot of pumpkin spice products don't contain any spices at all, just synthetic flavors. So why is pumpkin spice so popular, real or not? Because it triggers nostalgia, that's it. Dr. Schelke says just the tiniest whiff can trigger an emotional response in our brain, reminding us of childhood and triggering warm, fuzzy memories of holiday meals with family and friends. Pumpkin spice is also slightly addictive, since we usually get pumpkin spice mixed with sugar, like in lattes, cookies, and donuts. It trains our brain and body to remember how delicious the combination is. And then, the second we smell or even imagine it, our bodies have an anticipatory response and we start craving it. The more pumpkin spice we consume, the more we want. Wow, this is crazy, right?
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5: 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We should be looking out for numero uno, because there's no guarantee America is going to stay at the top of the food chain. 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And that may make us a little unpopular, but this isn't a popularity contest.
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20: Rain showers likely
21: this afternoon. Otherwise, cloudy skies expected. Daytime highs approaching 66. Winds out of the southeast, 8 to 15 miles per hour. Cloudy skies expected again tonight. Chance of thunderstorms. Lows dip down to about 59. And that's your forecast. I'm weatherology meteorologist Paul Frombly. Get the latest weather updates online at MinnesotaDailyWeather.com. Currently, it's 62 degrees.

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9: Rain showers likely this afternoon. Otherwise, cloudy skies expected. Daytime highs approaching 66. Winds out of the southeast, 8 to 15 miles per hour. Cloudy skies expected again tonight. Chance of thunderstorms. Lows dip down to about 59. And that's your forecast. I'm weatherology meteorologist Paul Frombly. Get the latest weather updates online at MinnesotaDailyWeather.com. Currently, it's 62 degrees.

0: 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Mix 103.7. Social psychologists will tell you from the data that they have that today we have fewer work friends, more faceless chats online, and more isolation on the job. And according to the Wall Street Journal, this is a huge contributor to the loneliness epidemic. Employers and researchers just beginning now to understand how the workplace shifts over the last several years have contributed to this epidemic of loneliness. And the loneliness employees are feeling affects remote and in-person workers equally. For example, 20% of fully remote workers report being lonely for most of the day. Among on-site workers, a statistically equal share feel lonely 19%. And according to a Gallup poll 4 years ago in 2020, nearly half of workers believed someone at work cared about them. Now only 30% do. What can help? Workplace chit-chat works. Jessica Method is a professor at Rutgers who studies social ties at work, and she says office chit-chat provides more benefits than people realize. Her studies found that employees who engaged in small talk reported less stress and more positivity. And she says if you work remotely, you should call and message your colleagues about non-work-related things. Our radio show staff is pretty spread out, but we maintain friendships by messaging each other just to catch up. Hey, it's John Tesh on The Mix.
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11: 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Chicago hopes to get back on track after falling to 1-1 last week, while Jalen Hurts and the Eagles want to build on their 2-0 start. It's the Eagles at the Bears coming up on Monday Night Football.
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14: Rain showers likely this afternoon. Otherwise, cloudy skies expected. Daytime highs approaching 65. Winds out of the southeast, 8 to 15 miles per hour. Cloudy skies expected again tonight. Chance of thunderstorms. Lows level off around 59. And that's your forecast. I'm weatherology meteorologist Paul Frombly. Get the latest weather updates online at MinnesotaDailyWeather.com. Right now, it's 64 degrees.
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14: Rain showers likely this afternoon. Otherwise, cloudy skies expected. Daytime highs approaching 65. Winds out of the southeast 8 to 15 miles per hour. Cloudy skies expected again tonight. Chance of thunderstorms. Lows level off around 59. And that's your forecast. I'm weatherology meteorologist Paul Frombly. Get the latest weather updates online at MinnesotaDailyWeather.com. Right now, it's 64 degrees.

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1: So somebody asked me, because they knew we did Intelligence for Your Life, Gib, and they said, hey, what do you think the most profitable food item sold in North America is? And I said, gosh, if Gib was here, he would know. But now we looked it up, and I checked.

0: we have Leroy. We always, it's you know, whatever works for him, we're sticking with. I may switch to Spam and Rice and you know, and stuff like that, but he's still getting the premium, you know, made in a kitchen somewhere by Michelin star chefs for dogs.
1: Do you remember when Vinny caught like the terrible like rash or what, like parasite or something from his dog?
0: Yes.
1: I'm sorry. I should not be laughing about this.
0: And before he bought himself anti-parasitic drugs, he went out and bought the good pet food.
1: We got to get Vinny on this show. We really do. You guys would love him.
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19: Rain showers likely this afternoon. Otherwise, cloudy skies expected. Daytime highs approaching 65. Winds out of the southeast, 8 to 15 miles per hour.

cloudy skies expected again tonight. Chance of thunderstorms. Lows level off around 59. And that's your forecast. I'm weatherology meteorologist Paul Frombly. Get the latest weather updates online at MinnesotaDailyWeather.com. Right now, it's 64 degrees.

0: 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All righty, here's a conversation starter for you. If somebody is named Jim, Dave, Bob, Pat, Mitch, or Bill, you'll know that they're probably 50 years old and older. This is according to Laura Wattenberg, the founder of BabyNameWizard.com. She should know. Wattenberg says, a name is considered statistically gone when it's given to fewer than five boys or girls in a year. Pat and Bob fall into that category. She says one-syllable nicknames like Jim and Dave used to be really popular, but that whole style is falling out of fashion fast. We're turning away from names that are trimmed-down versions of a longer name. The same is true for girls' nicknames, by the way. Ones that are completely gone include Sue and Debbie. And mid-century nicknames for girls ending in I, like Sandy or Vicky, dominated the 1950s and 60s, but they're now either gone or on the brink of being gone. 1960s names are falling out of favor at a rapid pace. Wattenberg says, we're about to see nobody named Shelley, Jill, or even Brad. Brad isn't even the top 3,000 names for boys. Hey, it's John Tesh on The Mix.
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15: Rain showers likely this afternoon. Otherwise, cloudy skies expected. Daytime highs approaching 66. Winds out of the southeast, 8 to 15 miles per hour. Cloudy skies expected again tonight. Chance of thunderstorms. Lows dip down to about 59. And that's your forecast. I'm weatherology meteorologist Paul Frombly. Get the latest weather updates online at MinnesotaDailyWeather.com. Right now, 66.

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1: All right, here's some good news. Apparently, it's official. We can go ahead and have a cheat day because science says it's okay. A new study in the Journal of Consumer Psychology finding that having a cheat day increases morale and willpower, meaning people were actually better able to stick to their diets when they had a cheat day. The study compared two groups of people. Some had a cheat day every week and some didn't. At the end of the study, they found that both groups lost the same amount of weight. So if you want to cheat on your diet one day a week, science says, hey, go for it.
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15: Mix 103 weather. rain showers likely this afternoon. Otherwise, cloudy skies expected. Daytime highs approaching 66. Winds out of the southeast, 8 to 15 miles per hour. Cloudy skies expected again tonight. Chance of thunderstorms. Lows dip down to about 59. And that's your forecast. I'm weatherology meteorologist Paul Frombly. Get the latest weather updates online at MinnesotaDailyWeather.com. Right now, 66.
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14: 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That's Lazy Jack's in Bemidji.
15: Rain showers likely this afternoon. Otherwise, cloudy skies expected. Daytime highs approaching 66. Winds out of the southeast, 8 to 15 miles per hour. Cloudy skies expected again tonight. Chance of thunderstorms. Lows dip down to about 59. And that's your forecast. I'm weatherology meteorologist Paul Frombly. Get the latest weather updates online at MinnesotaDailyWeather.com. Right now, 66.
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1: Fox News, I'm Paul Stevens. Five suspects arrested over the weekend in connection with an alleged terror plot near a British airbase used by the U.S. to battle Iran.
2: Counterterrorism police are leading this investigation. No motive has been released just yet. The five men who were arrested have been released on bail, but this investigation is very much underway still, and they still need to be in the area.
1: Fox's Stephanie Bennett in Fairford, England. SpaceX sending its giant launch vehicle into orbit for the first time today.
3: Blasting off from the Texas Gulf Coast.
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3: SpaceX's Starship makes it to Earth orbit for the very first time. The giant capsule has been the subject of a number of test flights to prove the Elon Musk company's designs for a transport ship that will bring Americans back to the moon and then on to Mars.
1: And that's Fox's Evan Brown. 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
10: 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A man from Black Duck, Eric Gorley, 58, is facing charges after allegedly threatening a woman in the parking lot of Black Duck High School. Staff reported that Gorley pinned the woman's car door and yelled threats after she entered her vehicle. The school principal witnessed the incident and asked Gorley to leave, which he did. Security footage showed Gorley preventing the woman from entering her car and pushing the door into her. The woman feared for her safety, interpreting his words as death threats. Later, officers arrested Gorley, who claimed he didn't touch her and denied using meth, despite being found with a substance that tested positive for it. Gorley is currently in custody. The persistent drought across the region continues to ease, and that is reflected in last week's update for the U.S. Drought Monitor. Less than half of Beltrami County remains in moderate drought, with the northwest half either not in drought or categorized as abnormally dry. The precipitation deficit remains as bodies of water continue to be very low. Areas south of Fargo and south of Duluth remain in extreme drought, the worst in the state. These stories and more at MinnesotaDailyNews.com.
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22: Rain showers likely this afternoon. Otherwise, cloudy skies expected. Daytime highs approaching 66. Winds out of the southeast, 8 to 15 miles per hour. Cloudy skies expected again tonight. Chance of thunderstorms. Lows dip down to about 59. And that's your forecast. I'm weatherology meteorologist Paul Frombly. Get the latest weather updates online at MinnesotaDailyWeather.com. Right now, 66.

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9: Rain showers likely this afternoon. Otherwise, cloudy skies expected. Daytime highs approaching 66. Winds out of the southeast, 8 to 15 miles per hour. Cloudy skies expected again tonight. Chance of thunderstorms. Lows dip down to about 59. And that's your forecast. I'm weatherology meteorologist Paul Frombly. Get the latest weather updates online at MinnesotaDailyWeather.com. Right now, 66.

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14: Rain showers likely this afternoon. Otherwise, cloudy skies expected. Daytime highs approaching 66. Winds out of the southeast, 8 to 15 miles per hour. Cloudy skies expected again tonight. Chance of thunderstorms. Lows dip down to about 59. And that's your forecast. I'm weatherology meteorologist Paul Frombly. Get the latest weather updates online at MinnesotaDailyWeather.com. Right now, 66.

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0: 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And I help with the lease.
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1: Fox News, I'm John Saucier. President Trump taking questions on this Monday in the Oval Office was asked about the status of the conflict with Iran. Mr. Trump says the United States is already speaking with mediators.
2: We're going to win. As far as I'm concerned, it's going to be one way or the other. It's going to go pretty quickly.
1: Iran reportedly said they're open to diplomacy, but they're also ready to confront any new attacks from the United States, even if it means a, quote, apocalyptic war. Republicans, meanwhile, campaigning on tax cuts on tips, Social Security, and overtime in the One Big Beautiful Bill this November. On the Senate floor, Majority Leader John Thune urges small business owners to keep the GOP in power.
3: An entire generation of American small business owners, entrepreneurs, and innovators will have a better environment in which to pursue their American dream.
1: Democrats say they plan to address high cost of living. According to a Fox News poll, 55% of registered voters say they trust Democrats to handle inflation. 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
6: 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United States Attorney Daniel Rosen announced that 56-year-old Courtney John Barrett Sr. of Red Lake had his initial appearance hearing. Barrett was indicted on two counts of sexual abuse of a minor on September 22, 2026. The indictment claims he engaged in sexual acts with a minor victim on two occasions from June 2023 to February 2025. The FBI and Red Lake Police Department conducted the investigation, and Assistant U.S. Attorney Dana Joseph is prosecuting the case. All defendants are presumed innocent until proven guilty. More than 110 schools in Minnesota and thousands of students are set to join the 31st annual Walk to School Day on Wednesday, October 7th. This event, sponsored by Minnesota Safe Routes to School, promotes healthy habits by encouraging families to walk to school. Minnesota law requires students to learn safe walking and biking skills at the start of the school year. Students can participate regardless of their home distance from school by using designated drop-off points. Volunteers will assist with supervision and street crossings. These stories and more at MinnesotaDailyNews.com.
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13: Kevin Harlan here from Monday Night Football on Westwood One. 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It's the Eagles at the Bears coming up on Monday Night Football.
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16: Chance of thunderstorms tonight. Otherwise, cloudy skies expected. Lows dip down to about 59. Winds out of the south, 8 to 15 miles per hour. Overcast skies tomorrow. Storms likely. Highs around 68. Tomorrow night, lows level off around 55. That's your forecast. I'm weatherology meteorologist Paul Trombley. Get the latest weather updates online at minnesotadailyweather.com. Currently, it's 65 degrees.

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14: Chance of thunderstorms tonight. Otherwise, cloudy skies expected. Lows dip down to about 59. Winds out of the south, 8 to 15 miles per hour. Overcast skies tomorrow. Storms likely. Highs around 68. Tomorrow night, lows level off around 55. That's your forecast. I'm weatherology meteorologist Paul Trombley. Get the latest weather updates online at minnesotadailyweather.com. Currently, it's 65 degrees.
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1: Social media has turned parenting into something of a public performance. Many moms and dads are raising their children like a Pinterest page brought to life. And these days, baby announcements and birthday parties reach near Broadway-level productions. I think it's great how creative parents can be. Parenting is supposed to be fun. So go for it, mom and dad. Just keep one thing in mind while you're creating all those wild, amazing memories for your children. Be careful not to lose sight of the beauty to be found in simple, everyday moments. Someday your children will value the time you spent reading them a book or lying with them in a hammock, just as much as those over-the-top birthday parties. I like one mom's idea for reminding herself to be intentional about spending time with her children. She placed a jar on her dresser filled with pennies, 936 pennies to be exact. That's one penny for every week in her child's life, from birth to age 18. Every week, she removed one penny, and over the months and years, as she watched the number of pennies decrease, it reminded her to number her days with her children and to make the most of her time with them. Time is fleeting. 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Cherish your time with them. Do lots of crazy and wild things. Just don't forget to find the beauty in simple, everyday moments. To help your children thrive, go to FocusOnTheFamily.com. I'm Jim Daly.
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7: Chance of thunderstorms tonight. Otherwise, cloudy skies expected. Lows dip down to about 59. Winds out of the south, 8 to 15 miles per hour. Overcast skies tomorrow. Storms likely. Highs around 68. Tomorrow night, lows level off around 55. That's your forecast. I'm weatherology meteorologist Paul Trombley. Get the latest weather updates online at MinnesotaDailyWeather.com. Currently, it's 65 degrees.

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3: Fox News, I'm Tom Rigotti. President Trump hits the campaign trail this week with multiple rallies ahead of the November midterms.
4: We have great people, and we're running against communists, lunatics, socialists.
5: President Trump says he plans to tout economic improvements and border security. But polls show Republicans trailing in several key races where President Trump previously won.
3: That's Fox's Jared Halperin. Five suspects arrested this weekend in connection with an alleged terror plot near a British airbase that's being used by the U.S. to strike Iranian targets. Fox's Stephanie Bennett reports from Fairford, England.
6: A farmer was actually returning from a party when she spotted three suspicious vehicles blocking her way and multiple masked men who then fled on foot. She fears there may be more suspects out there and wants to remain anonymous.
3: The suspects have been released on bail. 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
5: 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Starbucks plans to close about 250 locations in North America, which is around 1% of its total stores. The closures are due to some locations not offering the desired customer experience or being financially viable. This initiative is part of a larger effort to improve the business with simpler menus and better store conditions. At least two stores in Minnesota are confirmed closures, including one in Mankato and one in Bemidji. The Bemidji location is on the south end of town and was just built a few years ago. Starbucks Corporate expressed gratitude to affected employees and mentioned efforts to transfer them where possible. The American Red Cross encourages people of all blood types to make an appointment to donate blood, as the demand is high. They provide hospitals with over 6.5 million blood products each year, relying on volunteer donors. As September is National Preparedness Month, it is vital to remember that disasters can occur unexpectedly, making a strong blood supply necessary. A Red Cross blood drive is set for St. Philip's on October 15th. These stories and more at MinnesotaDailyNews.com.
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14: Chance of thunderstorms tonight. Otherwise, cloudy skies expected. Lows dip down to about 59. Winds out of the south, 8 to 15 miles per hour. Overcast skies tomorrow. Storms likely. Highs around 68. Tomorrow night, lows level off around 55. That's your forecast. I'm weatherology meteorologist Paul Trombley. Get the latest weather updates online at MinnesotaDailyWeather.com. Right now, it's 63 degrees.
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3: When you see the seizing of Kathy Hochul and Gavin Newsom and President Obama being very excited that this is the government's opportunity to fix all of this, I would love, honestly, for any one of those individuals to explain clearly, you know, what the threat of AI exactly is and how the government regulation would prevent it from becoming dangerous. With regard to China, I think that there are similarities on the nuclear agreements between Russia and the United States during the Cold War period, an agreement that, yes, there are dangers that are inherent in this technology. And as the two superpowers of the world, they have to find a way, obviously, huge competition, rivalry, and I would say biggest adversary in the country. You cannot trust China to say that they're going to rein in any of this technology. We have to win in AI.
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14: Chance of thunderstorms tonight. Otherwise, cloudy skies expected. Lows dip down to about 59. Winds out of the south, 8 to 15 miles per hour. Overcast skies tomorrow. Storms likely. Highs around 68. Tomorrow night, lows level off around 55. That's your forecast. I'm weatherology meteorologist Paul Trombley. Get the latest weather updates online at MinnesotaDailyWeather.com. Right now, it's 63 degrees.

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6: This is State Senator Steve Green. 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
1: Kevin Harlan here from Monday Night Football on Westwood One. Join me and Hall of Fame quarterback Kurt Warner this week from Chicago and Soldier Field for the Philadelphia Eagles and the Bears. Chicago hopes to get back on track after falling to 1-1 last week, while Jalen Hurts and the Eagles want to build on their 2-0 start. It's the Eagles at the Bears coming up on Monday Night Football.
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4: Chance of thunderstorms tonight. Otherwise, cloudy skies expected. Lows dip down to about 59. Winds out of the south, 8 to 15 miles per hour. Overcast skies tomorrow. Storms likely. Highs around 68. Tomorrow night, lows level off around 55. That's your forecast. I'm weatherology meteorologist Paul Trombley. Get the latest weather updates online at MinnesotaDailyWeather.com. Right now, it's 63 degrees.

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1: Red Hot Chili Peppers.
2: Yes.
0: That's right. You are the winner. Who's this?
1: Martha from Lawton, Oklahoma.
0: Congratulations, Martha. How'd you get that?
1: I just knew it.
0: You a big fan of them?
1: Old enough to know most of these songs, you know.
0: Yeah. Well, it's good that people still love it again, because it really is a great song. You don't hear it that much anymore, but maybe now you will.
1: Yes, sir.
0: And we're going to send you a gorgeous Liveline trophy. Martha, you'll have that in the next couple of weeks.
1: All right, thank you. My first time winning, yay.
0: And hopefully not your last. Hang on.
1: Okay, all right. Oh, well, thank you. Liveline.
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10: Chance of thunderstorms tonight. Otherwise, cloudy skies expected. Lows dip down to about 59. Winds out of the south, 8 to 15 miles per hour. Overcast skies tomorrow. Storms likely. Highs around 68. Tomorrow night, lows level off around 55. That's your forecast. I'm weatherology meteorologist Paul Trombley. Get the latest weather updates online at minnesotadailyweather.com. Currently 62.
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0: 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Every single one of his songs is perfect for this time of the year and the fall season. Also sliding up our Spotify and request list. Gigi Perez, Sailor Song, remember that? Just 2 years ago already, flying by. And then Sweater Weather by The Neighborhood from 2013. Every fall, that comes back. And all the other radio people are like, why are people still requesting that? Why are they still streaming it? What is it about that song? I'm like, it's Sweater Weather, hello. You know, it's like Thriller around Halloween or All I Want for Christmas and the holiday spirit. It's just that time of the year. And we want to play the music that you love. What are you doing? Where are you going? Who are you with? Call or text us right now. The phones are open. Your shout outs and dedications, I promise we will answer. This is a live show. 85 Live Line right now. That's 85 Live Line. Welcome in.
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20: Chance of thunderstorms tonight. Otherwise, cloudy skies expected. Lows dip down to about 59. Winds out of the south, 8 to 15 miles per hour. Overcast skies tomorrow. Storms likely. Highs around 68. Tomorrow night, lows level off around 55. That's your forecast. I'm weatherology meteorologist Paul Trombley. Get the latest weather updates online at minnesotadailyweather.com. Currently 62.
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